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2: Hello again and welcome to American Top 40. I'm Casey Kasem and I'm all set to count down the biggest hits in the USA. According to the official Billboard survey, these are the records you're buying and radio stations are playing all over America. Now, before we start our climb to the number one song in the land this week, let's check out last week's top three. At number three last week was Axel F. by Harold Faltermeyer. At number two was Heaven by Bryan Adams. And the number one song in the land last week was Everybody Wants to Rule the World by Tears for Fears. They've been at number one for 2 weeks now. Do they stay for a third, or does somebody else move in? We'll find out. And here we go.
3: Number 40.
2: Here's the smash that hit number five, spent 2 weeks at that spot. This week, it falls from number 21 to number 40. Smooth Operator by Sade.

lower in the countdown, down 19 notches to number 40, Sade and Smooth Operator. At number 39 is the first top 40 hit for English singer and songwriter Graham Parker. Graham's been a hit with rock critics since he released his first album way back in 1976. 9 years and nine albums later, he's finally clicked with top 40 fans. And the song that's done it for him is called Wake Up Next to You. Up a notch to number 39 this week, here's Graham Parker and his band, The Shot.

Top 40, Wake Up Next to You, Graham Parker and The Shot. A listener wants to know, what's the largest group of instrument-playing musicians ever? Hello, climbs a notch to 38. Here's Robert Plant with Little by Little.

0: 39 to 38, Little by Little by Robert Plant. This is Casey on American Top 40 in Hollywood. Now, let's answer that question about the biggest group. A listener in Detroit, Yule Tolbert, wants to know, what's the largest group of instrument-playing musicians ever to hit the top 40? Well, first, let me answer the all-time record for the most people on a hit single. That goes to the Mormon Tabernacle Choir. They charted back in 1959 with 325 members singing the Battle Hymn of the Republic. But those were all singers, not instrumentalists. The record for instrumentalists was set 20 years later in 1979 by a band of 130 musicians, and 125 of them were dressed alike in the uniform of an ancient Greek army right down to the helmets. That's because they were the marching band of the school whose symbol is the Greek warrior from the city of Troy, as in the Trojans of the University of Southern California. And that famous marching band backed up a more contemporary famous rock group on this top 10 hit. From 1979, that's a piece of Tusk, featuring the 125-member USC Trojan Marching Band, backing the 5-member super rock group Fleetwood Mac. 130 musicians on that particular hit. And there's your answer, Yule. The largest number of musicians ever to make the top 40 on one record, Fleetwood Mac with the USC Marching Band on the number 8 hit, Tusk. Thanks for writing in. Now, on with the countdown.
1: Number 37.
0: Here's the two-song medley that a wild and woolly rock star took to number 12. Just a Gigolo and I Ain't Got Nobody. David Lee Roth.

0: David Lee Roth, born in Bloomington, Indiana, raised in Pasadena. He's 29 years old, and he's at number 37, falling 12 notches with Just a Gigolo and I Ain't Got Nobody. 36 big ones to number one as the countdown continues.
1: Did you know that there are over 200 legends like Andrew Jones, Albert Pujols, Felix Hernandez, and Ken Griffey Jr. in MLB The Show 26? 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
2: We're on our way to the number one song in the USA. Five hits debut in the survey this week, and one of them is by Canadian singer and songwriter Corey Hart. It's his third top 40, and it comes in at number 36. Never Surrender, Corey Hart.

0: Corey Hart on AT40. He's from Montreal, and he debuts this week at number 36 with Never Surrender. Up next, the remake of a smash hit of 13 years ago by T-Rex, Bang a Gong. These are the hits as ranked by Billboard magazine.
1: Number 35.
0: Debuting.

This week is the second hit for The Power Station. It's a remake of a pop song that was a top 10 hit back in 1972 for the English band T-Rex, led by the late Mark Bolan. Their song, Bang a Gong, Get It On. Gonging the charts for a second time and debuting at number 35, here is Power Station's new Bang a Gong.

Power Station. They debut at number 35 this week on American Top 40 with their remake of T-Rex's Bang-A-Gong. Meanwhile, their song that recently went to number 6, Some Like It Hot, falls out of the countdown this week. A total of 5 hits fall out. Besides Power Station, Some Like It Hot, there's One Night in Bangkok by Murray Head, One Lonely Night by REO Speedwagon, Crazy for You by Madonna, and Say You're Wrong by Julian Lennon. Those 5 songs drop out of the survey. Now, here's another debut. The 5th top 40 hit for the family act born in Detroit and formed in Grand Rapids, Michigan. DeBarge, coming in at number 34 with Who's Holding Donna Now?

0: Bunny, Randy, Mark, James, and Eldra debarge on American Top 40, debuting at number 34 with Who's Holding Donna Now from their album Rhythm of the Night. Coming up, a long-distance dedication from a young man in jail who's hoping his sister won't follow in his footsteps.
1: Casey's Coast to Coast.
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5: Mitchell's only live and local color radar weather for the overnight. We'll have a chance of showers, cloudy skies, lows around 53. Monday, partly sunny skies, highs near 76. Monday night, we'll have a slight chance of showers and thunderstorms with mostly cloudy skies, lows around 56. And Tuesday, we'll see showers and thunderstorms with cloudy skies, highs near 78, and south winds up to 25. For weather anytime, just go to cool98.com or mitchellnow.com.
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Their first chart single on American Top 40, debuting this week at number 33, Depeche Mode from England with People Are People. This is Casey on AT40. Time now for our long-distance dedication. And this one comes from a young man who doesn't want to see history repeat itself. Here's what he writes. Dear Casey, my name is Robert, and I'm an 18-year-old who has been incarcerated for the last 4 years for making some pretty dumb mistakes when I was very young. I've grown up a lot since I was put in jail, and now see how those mistakes have caused pain on others as well as myself. Before I went away, I shared a very special relationship with my younger sister, Jennifer. I cared for her a lot and still hurt when I think about how bad I hurt her when I got into trouble. When I left, Jennifer was only 9 years old and still very naive as to why I was being taken away. I never told her why I was put in jail, because I didn't want her to know. She's now 13 years old, and I think that I should have told her because I'm hearing about her mistakes, and she's doing exactly the same thing I was doing when I got into trouble with the law. She's as fierce and defiant as I was, and believes that everyone is trying to mess up her life when in fact it is her that is making those mistakes. She fails to see that, and it's costing her the same thing it cost me. Self-respect. And in the near future, it'll cost her a lot more than that. Her freedom. I wish that there was some way for me to tell her that I know where she's coming from, but that I also know where she's going. I want her to know that I love her very dearly, and when I get out, I don't want to have to visit her in jail. But I don't know how to say these things without her tuning me out like she has the rest of the world. The only way I can think of is through a dedication over the air. Because she is like me in the sense that we both relate to music. So, Casey, would you please dedicate Desperado by the Eagles to Jennifer from her older brother, Robert, who's been there. Thank you so very much. Robert, here's your long-distance dedication.

0: That's the Eagles' classic, Desperado, a long-distance dedication from Robert in prison to his younger sister, Jennifer. Next up, the debut of a record that's already hit number one in England, a song named for the average age of the U.S. soldier in the Vietnam War.
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0: I'm Casey Kasem, counting them down. Here now is the highest debuter of the week. It's already hit number one in England, and it's a most unusual record. It combines dance music and a singing chorus with spoken words, commentary on the Vietnam War that have been remixed with echoes and other effects. The record takes its title from the average age of U.S. soldiers during the war in Vietnam, 19 years old. Debuting at number 32 on American Top 40, here's English musician and producer Paul Hardcastle with 19.

0: A record produced and written by Paul Hardcastle. It's called 19. The spoken word portion of this was from the 1982 ABC TV documentary, Vietnam Requiem. It's already reached number one in Britain, and it debuts this week on American Top 40 at number 32. I'm Casey Kasem. This is AT40 in Hollywood. We're counting down the week's 40 biggest hits, and we're 31 hits away from number one. We'll continue in a moment.
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This is Shout by Tears for Fears. Shout.

0: on its way to becoming their second number one single. That's Tears for Fears with Shout, a classic American Top 40 extra from 1985.
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2: 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Welcome aboard. My name's Casey Kasem, and we're counting down the week's biggest hits the way they're ranked on the official Billboard Pop Singles chart. And on we go.
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2: The Daryl Hall and John Oates album Big Bam Boom came out late last year, and it's generated four top 40 hits so far. There's been the number one smash, Out of Touch, the number five hit, Method of Modern Love, the top 20 song, Some Things Are Better Left Unsaid, and the song at number 31 in this week's countdown. Here are Daryl Hall and John Oates with Possession of...

second week in the countdown, moving up seven notches to number 31, the 24th top 40 hit for Daryl Hall and John Oates, Possession Obsession. 2 years ago, Roger Hodgson, Supertramp's guitarist, vocalist, co-songwriter, and co-founder, left the band. And critics were skeptical about the future of Hodgson as a solo act and of Supertramp without one of their main members. Well, since then, Roger Hodgson has released one album called In the Eye of the Storm, which had some success last year. It took Supertramp 2 years to put out their first album without Roger, and that album, Brother, Where Are You Bound, is a success. This week, it's at number 29 on the album chart, and the first single from it is at number 30 in our survey. Here is Supertramp with Cannonball.

0: Survey song number 30, moving up 4 notches, third week in the countdown. Supertramp and Cannonball. Coming up, the biggest selling American group in history. A group who got their start singing Christmas carols in the backseat of an old Rambler station wagon almost 30 years ago. Their latest hit is in this week's countdown.
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0: I'm Casey Kasem. Here's a song by two musicians who've been described by some critics as the Mutt and Jeff of popular music. That's because one of them, Graham Russell, is tall and lanky like the old comic strip character named Mutt. The other, Russell Hitchcock, is short like Mutt's cartoon partner, Jeff. Whoever they look like, they make some pretty music together. They're Graham Russell and Russell Hitchcock. Air Supply at number 29 with Just As I Am.

from Sydney, Australia, Air Supply on American Top 40 at number 29, moving up 6 notches, third week in the countdown, Just As I Am. Now, we're up to the biggest-selling American group in history, a group who got their start singing Christmas carols in the back of a car. Their story begins in the 1950s, in a suburb of Los Angeles called Hawthorne, California. That's where the five original band members grew up. Three brothers, plus their cousin and a friend. And it was during junior high school that their interest in music began bubbling up, especially for the oldest brother, Brian, and his cousin, Mike. And the five teenage boys expressed that interest by getting together at Christmas time to sing carols. They'd practice their five-part harmony in Brian's bedroom, unless their parents objected to the noise, in which case they'd go out and sit in the back of Brian's old Rambler station wagon and do their singing there. When they finally felt they were good enough, the group went public, Christmas caroling up and down the streets of their neighborhood during the holidays. Well, those Christmas caroling sessions eventually turned into jam sessions as rock and roll took over. And by the early 1960s, these boys from Hawthorne, three Wilson brothers named Brian, Carl, and Dennis, their cousin Mike Love, and friend Al Jardine, had become the Beach Boys, and they were turning out one hit after another. They became the biggest selling American group of all time, selling more than 90 million singles and albums. This week, they're in our countdown with their 32nd Top 40 hit. At number 28, the Beach Boys with Get You Back.

0: The Beach Boys on American Top 40 at number 28, moving up 4 notches in our survey with Get You Back. We're counting down now to the first solo hit by Sting, the rock superstar turned movie star. He'll soon be seen in a new version of a story about the second most popular movie monster in history, second only to Count Dracula. Details coming up. Casey's Coast to
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0: American Top 40. American Top 40 originates in Hollywood. I'm Casey Kasem. The Scottish band Simple Minds fall 9 notches this week to number 27 with their recent number 1 smash, Don't You Forget About Me.

from the movie The Breakfast Club. That's Simple Minds on American Top 40. It reached number one. This week it falls from 18 to 27 in our countdown. Don't You Forget About Me. Now we're up to the first solo hit by a rock superstar turned movie star. He's the lead singer of The Police, Sting. Sting's already appeared in the movies Brimstone and Treacle and in Dune. And he'll soon be appearing in a new version of a story about the second most popular movie monster in history. According to the Guinness Book of World Records, number one, the movie monster who's appeared in the most films, is that lovable old vampire, Count Dracula. Dracula's been the subject of nearly 140 different movies. Now, the movie monster in second place is a fellow who was put together with a little bit of this and a little bit of that. The monster assembled by Dr. Frankenstein. And that monster came to be known by his creator's name. Frankenstein has been the subject of close to 100 different films. And the latest is a remake of the classic film The Bride of Frankenstein. This version is called simply The Bride. The Bride is played by beautiful Jennifer Beals, the woman who starred in Flashdance. And Dr. Frankenstein is played by Sting. Sting told GQ magazine, he falls in love with her, and eventually he starts to crumble away with jealousy and lust. He becomes increasingly loony. Sting says, it'll be a great film if we can pull it off. End of quote. Well, besides creating a new bride of Frankenstein on the movie set, Sting's been creating new music in the recording studio. His first solo hit climbs 7 notches to number 26 this week. Here's Sting, and if you love somebody, set 'em free.

0: If you want to keep something precious, go lock it up and throw away the key. If you love somebody, set them free. Sting, moving from 33 to 26, second week in the countdown with If You Love Somebody, Set Them Free, as the countdown continues.
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0: Billboard ranks them, AT40 counts them down. I'm Casey Kasem. At number 25, third week in the countdown, moving up four notches, here's the band Night Ranger out of San Francisco with Sentimental Street.

Ranger, one of 18 groups in our countdown this week. At number 25, moving up four notches with Sentimental Street from the album Seven Wishes. There are only four songs by female solo artists in our survey this week. There's Angel by Madonna, The Goonies Are Good Enough by Cyndi Lauper, You Give Good Love by Whitney Houston, and the song at number 24, Crazy in the Night by Kim Carnes.

0: Carnes on American Top 40 at number 24, moving up two notches, fourth week in the countdown. It's a song she wrote and she sang and co-produced with Bill Como. Crazy in the Night, Barking at Airplanes, as the countdown continues.
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2: Mitchell's only live and local color radar weather for the overnight. We'll have a chance of showers, cloudy skies, and lows around 53. Monday, partly sunny skies, highs near 76. Monday night, we'll have a slight chance of showers and thunderstorms with mostly cloudy skies, lows around 56. And Tuesday, we'll see showers and thunderstorms with cloudy skies, highs near 78, and south winds up to 25. For weather anytime, just go to cool98.com or mitchellnow.com.

0: John Cafferty and the Beaver Brown Band on American Top 40, moving up a notch to number 23, fourth week in the countdown with Tough All Over. It's their third Top 40 hit. In just a few minutes, we'll be visiting the American Top 40 Hall of Fame to pay our respects to the most successful female singer in the history of the charts.
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0: I'm Casey Kasem. Here's a song that can be found on both the soundtrack album from the movie The Neverending Story and on the album Don't Suppose by Lamal. At number 22, the English solo singer Lamal with Never.

from 17 to 22, the title song from the Never Ending Story soundtrack by Lamal. He's from London, and it's his first solo chart single. This is Casey Kasem on American Top 40 in Hollywood. Time now to honor another of the great artists in the history of popular music. We're standing in front of the big bronze doors of the American Top 40 Hall of Fame. Let's go in. Last week, we paid our respects here to the king of the charts, the one and only Elvis Presley. Now this week, we honor the queen of the charts, the most successful female singer in chart history. The singer whose voice in the 1960s was the trademark sound of Motown Records. Of course, I'm talking about Diana Ross. As lead singer, Diana Ross powered the fabulous Supremes to 12 number one singles. And if anybody doubted that Diana would continue after leaving the Supremes to be one of the most electrifying performers in America, she soon put their doubts to rest. And her ambitions were bigger than a concert stage or a record chart. Diana wanted it all. Hit records as a solo act? You bet. But also a top nightclub attraction in front of the toughest audiences anywhere. For that first critical performance in Los Angeles, her classic comment as she walked on stage was, "Welcome to the Can Diana Ross Make It on Her Own show." The audience laughed. But when she made her exit, 90 minutes later, that hard-nosed Hollywood crowd who are accustomed to the absolute best were on their feet cheering and applauding. Now, what else could Diana Ross conquer in the world of entertainment? Motion pictures? Why not? She made Mahogany and The Wiz. And as Billie Holiday in Lady Sings the Blues, she got an Oscar nomination for Best Actress. That's the super talent we honor this week as a resident of the American Top 40 Hall of Fame. Let's listen to the song that told the world Diana Ross was gonna do it on her own.

0: From the American Top 40 Hall of Fame, the unmistakable voice of Diana Ross on her number one song, Ain't No Mountain High Enough. Altogether, Diana has sung lead on a phenomenal total of 18 number one songs. Diana Ross is the most successful female singer in the history of the charts and a most honored resident of the American Top 40 Hall of Fame. Well, now it's time to leave the Hall of Fame and get back to this week's survey as the big bronze doors swing shut behind us. I'm Casey Kasem. This is American Top 40 in Hollywood, and we're counting down the week's 40 biggest hit singles. We're 21 hits away from the number one song in the USA. We'll continue in a moment, so stay right where you are.
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2: 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I'm Casey Kasem, and on we go.
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2: Here's the current hit from Bruce Springsteen's smash album, Born in the USA. That album has now been in the top 5 on the album chart for 52 consecutive weeks. Exactly 1 year in the top 5. The last album to do that was Michael Jackson's mega hit super album, Thriller. Up 6 notches, here is Bruce Springsteen and Glory Days.

glory days. Well, they'll pass you by. Glory days in the wink of a young girl's eye. Bruce Springsteen on American Top 40 at number 21, moving up six notches, third week in the countdown. This next hit at number 20 by English singer Paul Young is called Every Time.

Time You Go Away. The song was originally recorded by Hall & Oates on their album Voices. Now, Paul Young remade it as a single, and he says, quote, "What I try to do is strip the song right down to its bare skeleton and then rebuild it in a completely different way. That's where interpretation comes in. A bad version of a great song will kill the song, but a great version of an even fairly ordinary song can only be an improvement. And a great version of a great song? That's unbeatable." End of quote. With his version of a Hall & Oates song, here's Paul Young climbing three notches to number 20 with Every Time You Go Away.

0: Survey song number 20, moving up three notches, fourth week in the countdown, Paul Young from England with his second top 40 U.S. hit, Every Time You Go Away. A listener wants to know if any group has hit with a song whose title was the name of the group. The answer is yes. Five groups have had hit songs with song titles that are the same as their name, including a very successful group that's now on the countdown. Their current hit is called Fresh, and it's coming up.
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0: I'm Casey Kasem, counting them down from the official Billboard chart. Up three notches, here's the current hit by Cyndi Lauper, the title song from the new movie Goonies. The movie story was written by the executive producer, the same man who directed E.T. and the Indiana Jones movies, Steven Spielberg. And he guest stars in Cyndi Lauper's video of the song of his new movie. The Goonies are good enough. At number 19, here's Cyndi.

Survey Song 19, moving from 22 this week, fourth week on our survey. That's the sixth top 40 hit for Cyndi Lauper, and it's called The Goonies Are Good Enough, from the Goonies soundtrack. Now, let's answer that question from Linda Miller in Upper Sandusky, Ohio. She wants to know if any group has hit the pop chart with a song whose title was the name of the group. Well, Linda, the answer is yes. Five groups have hit Billboard's Hot 100 chart with song titles the same as the group's name. Here's the list. A Hollywood studio group called Yellow Balloon hit with a song called Yellow Balloon. And one of the members, by the way, was actor Don Grady, who played the oldest son in My Three Sons on TV. A female vocal group of the 60s, the Sweet Inspirations, hit with Sweet Inspiration. Four men from Detroit who call themselves Chairman of the Board charted with a song called Chairman of the Board. 3 years ago, an English group called Talk Talk hit the Hot 100 with a song called Talk Talk. That's four of them. Now, the fifth group, who have charted with a song title the same as their name, are now in the countdown with a song called Fresh. But the song title that bore their name was their first chart single back in 1969, a song called Cool in the Gang. And there's your answer, Linda. Five groups have charted with song titles the same as their name. Yellow Balloon, The Sweet Inspirations, The Chairman of the Board, Talk Talk, and Cool in the Gang. Thanks a lot for your letter. Now, here are Cool in the Gang. Down three notches this week to number 18 with Fresh. Fresh.

0: cool in the gang. They took this to number one on the dance and disco chart and number one soul. Got as high as number 9 on American Top 40 2 weeks ago. This week, they fall from 15 to 18. Fresh from the album Emergency as the countdown continues.
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0: The first chart hit for 21-year-old Whitney Houston makes a three-notch move this week. It's a recent number one soul song, You Give Good Love.

Whitney Houston, 21 years old, born and raised in East Orange, New Jersey. She's at number 17 with her first solo chart single, moving up three notches with You Give Good Love. At number 16 is Voices Carry, the first hit for the Boston band Till Tuesday. They're at number 16, moving up three notches this week in their seventh week in the countdown. Till Tuesday.

0: Tuesday. At number 16 on American Top 40, moving up three notches, the first chart single, Voices Carry, the title tune from that LP. 15 big ones to number one as the countdown continues.
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0: We're on our way to the number one song in the USA. As we count them down, let's check out the top five albums on Billboard's album chart this week. At number five, Born in the USA by Bruce Springsteen. Four, Songs from the Big Chair, Tears for Fears. At number three, No Jacket Required by Phil Collins. Number two, Around the World in a Day by Prince and the Revolution. And a new number one album, the Beverly Hills Cop soundtrack. From that LP, here's the song at number 15 this week, falling 12 notches. Axel F. by Harold Faltermeyer.

0: Axel F. from Beverly Hills Cop soundtrack, falling from number 3 to 15 in the countdown this week by Harold Faltermeyer from West Germany. A listener in East Germany wants to know, whatever became of the rock band who played backup for Bob Dylan? The Canadian band that Rolling Stone magazine called the classic American rock band of the early 70s. Our update on the band called The Band is coming up.
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2: Mitchell's only live and local color radar weather for the overnight. We'll have a chance of showers, cloudy skies, lows around 53. Monday, partly sunny skies, highs near 76. Monday night, we'll have a slight chance of showers and thunderstorms with mostly cloudy skies, lows around 56. And Tuesday, we'll see showers and thunderstorms with cloudy skies, highs near 78, and south winds up to 25. For weather anytime, just go to cool98.com or mitchellnow.com.
3: 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Here's an upbeat, soulful hit that was so popular in Australia it went to number one. Climbing two notches to number 14 back here in the USA, it's Would I Lie to You by those rhythmic Europeans, Eurythmics.

0: We have a letter here from Kristen Wolfram, who lives in the city of Wildenfels in East Germany. And she wants to know, whatever became of the band called The Band? Well, The Band were a five-man Canadian group, four Canadians and one American, who formed in Canada in the early 60s as a group called The Hawks. And they worked there as the backup band for rockabilly singer Ronnie Hawkins, originally from Shreveport, Louisiana. But by the mid-60s, they had left Ronnie and moved south to the States to play backup for Bob Dylan. And they had changed their name from The Hawks to The Band. With Dylan, they built a tremendous reputation and a big following. And in 1968, they put out their first album called Music from Big Pink. And in the next several years, the band became what Rolling Stone magazine called the classic American rock band of the early 70s. And although they weren't a big pop singles act, they scored with seven top 40 albums on the Billboard chart. Finally, in 1976, in a dramatic final concert, the band came to an end. An end immortalized in the film The Last Waltz. Well, in the last years, the band's drummer, Levon Helm, went into movie acting. Played Loretta Lynn's father in the film A Coal Miner's Daughter, and the character Ridley in The Right Stuff. The band's guitarist, Robbie Robertson, co-starred in the film Carney with Gary Busey, and composed the score for the movie King of Comedy. Then, late last year, four of the five band members, Richard Manuel, Levon Helm, Rick Danko, and Garth Hudson, got together again for the first time in 8 years and went on tour for 60 concerts. Rick Danko said, quote, "What we're doing is from the heart. It's something for us to enjoy. We're just playing music for the fun of it." And that's our update on whatever happened to the band called The Band. Thanks for your letter, Kristen. Now on with a countdown.
1: Number 13.
0: Here's the recent number one song by the English duo with a sound effects name right out of the comic books. Wham! Everything She Wants.

0: George Michael and Andrew Ridgeley. They're from England and they call themselves Wham. Their song went to number one 3 weeks ago. This week it falls from number 8 to 13. Everything She Wants. 12 big ones to number one as the countdown continues.
1: The hits from coast to coast.
0: I'm Casey Kasem. Here's the former Eagle who's had three top 40 hits in the past year. From the Beverly Hills Cop soundtrack, The Heat Is On, and from his solo album, The All Nighter, the hit single, Sexy Girl. And this hit, up two notches to number 12, Smuggler's Blues, Glenn Frey.

12 in our countdown of the 40 figures this week, moving up two notches, eighth week in our survey. That's Glenn Frey from the album All Nighter with Smuggler's Blues. At number 11 is an artist who was recently praised in a famous magazine, not for his music, but for his keen fashion sense. Recently, Esquire magazine ran an article titled The Gentleman of Rock and listed their selection of some of the best-dressed pop artists in the world. The list included Adam Ant and Roxy Music's lead singer, Brian Ferry. Also, Billy Ocean was in it. Esquire said, he's the picture of sartorial splendor, and noted that even though Billy's a newcomer to big chart success, he's no stranger to fine clothes. He used to support himself by tailoring women's clothing during the day and performing in clubs at night. At number 11, here's the very well-dressed Billy Ocean. And Suddenly.

0: After 2 weeks at number 4, suddenly falls to number 11. 33-year-old Billy Ocean, born and raised in Trinidad, making his home in East London. I'm Casey Kasem. This is American Top 40 in Hollywood. We're counting down this week's 40 biggest hit singles, and we're just 10 hits away from the number one song in the USA. We'll continue in a moment, so stay right where you are.
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1: From June 22nd, 1985, here's a song that was first recorded by a band called Toronto back in 1982. This is Heart with their version of What About Love. I've been

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2: 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I'm Casey Kasem, and the countdown continues.
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2: Climbing three notches to get their third top 10 hit, here is Survivor, and the search is over.

the group Survivor, a five-man band formed in 1978. Their leader, Jim Pederick, and their lead singer, Jimmy Jameson. That's their seventh top 40 hit. From the LP Vital Signs, The Search Is Over. It moves up three notches this week to number 10 in our countdown. Here's a band out of England with a lead singer who's from the USA. Her name is Katrina. Katrina and the Waves are at number 9, moving up a notch this week with Walking on Sunshine.

0: Katrina and the Waves, Walking on Sunshine, moving from number 10, where they've been for a couple of weeks, up to number 9 in our survey. Coming up, a long-distance dedication from a woman who wants to let someone know that there's still hope and that she still cares.
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0: American Top 40's heard in the 50 states and around the world every week on great radio stations like Home of the Best Music, 97 WK, Wheeling, West Virginia, Q103, KQCR, Cedar Rapids, Iowa, The Rock of New Orleans, FM 100, WRNO, and on Armed Forces Radio around the globe. In this week's survey, we have 21 foreign acts with us, plus two mixed groups, part English, part American. Falling 3 notches to number 8, here's the all-British Howard Jones with Things Can Only Get Better.

Englishman Howard Jones with his third top 40 hit. Things can only get better. After peaking at number 5 last week, it now drops to number 8. This is American Top 40. I'm Casey Kasem. Now we're up to our long-distance dedication. And this one is from a woman who has some compassionate words for someone very close to her. Here's what she writes. Dear Casey, my long-distance dedication goes out to my sister. She's 15 years old and a very troubled young lady. You see, we had a rough childhood. Our father was abusive to

us and to our mother. My sister Debbie has been an angry child all of her life, and because she was striking out against the world, she was kicked out of school, treated in a mental health hospital, and returned home. Our mother could no longer handle her, so I adopted my sister to give it one more try. The closer we got, the harder she pushed away. This hurt me, but I hung in, trying to help. I gave it my all, but nothing could reach her. Just recently, I had a daughter of my own out of wedlock, which only made my sister more resentful. I could no longer handle the situation, so I did the hardest thing I've ever had to do in my life, turn her over to the court, who placed her back in the hospital. She said she hated me. I thought my heart would break in a million pieces. We used to be so close. I did what I felt was best, because I love her, and all we have is each other. Could you please play You've Got a Friend, so she'll know she's not alone, and I do love her very much. Thank you, and may God bless and help all the children who feel no one cares. Signed, Dana. Dana, here's your long-distance daddy.

0: from her album Tapestry. That's Carole King with You've Got a Friend, a long-distance dedication from Dana to her sister Debbie, to let her know she still cares very much. And the countdown continues on American Top 40. Casey's Coast
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0: It's a recent number 1 dance and disco record produced and written by Rick James. The Mary Jane Girls, JoJo, Candy, Maxie, and Corvette with In My House.

third week at number 7 for the Mary Jane Girls on American Top 40. Their first pop chart single is called In My House from the album Only For You. Now, as we get set to hear the 6 biggest hits in the USA, let's check out the tops of Billboard's other charts. Number 1 on the country chart is Little Things by the Oak Ridge Boys. Number 1 on the soul chart, Rock Me Tonight by Freddie Jackson. And number 1 on the album chart, the Beverly Hills Cop soundtrack. On the pop singles chart, we're at number 6. It's Madonna with her hit song, Angel.

0: believe that dreams come true, because you came when I wished for you. Moving from number 9 to number 6 in our countdown, second week in the top 10 for Angel by Madonna. A listener wants to know, what was the fastest climbing number 1 song by a woman? Well, we have a tie here between two number ones. Leslie Gore's song about a girl who loses her boyfriend at her own party, and Bobby Gentry's song about a guy who jumps off a bridge. Details and a piece of each song are coming up.
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0: Storms with cloudy skies, highs near 78, and south winds up to 25. For weather anytime, just go to cool98.com or mitchellnow.com.
1: I'm Casey Kasem, getting closer and closer to number one. Here's Duran Duran with a title song from the new James Bond movie, A View to a Kill. In their video, the Fab Five intercut scenes of themselves on the world-famous Eiffel Tower in Paris with scenes from the movie, which also take place on the Eiffel Tower. And Duran Duran's lead singer plays Agent 003½. He says, "My name is Bond, Simon Le Bon." Up seven big notches to number five, here's A View to a Kill.

Duran Duran with a big move this week from number 12 to number 5 in the countdown. A View to a Kill from the soundtrack. Now, let's answer that question about fast climbing number ones. Bob McClellan in Miami, Florida wants to know, what was the fastest climbing number one song by a woman? Well, Bob, there's a tie in this category between two songs. Each took only 4 weeks to reach number one. The first song to do that hit in May 1963. It was by a Strawberry Blonde, a 17-year-old girl from Tenafly, New Jersey. Her song told the story of a girl who had lost her boyfriend to another girl at a party. Her own party. Listen.

by Quincy Jones. It set a record for fastest number one by a woman, 4 weeks. Then a 1967 hit by a woman from Chickasaw County, Mississippi, also hit number one in 4 weeks. The song told a sad story of a boy who leaps off a bridge.

0: From 1967, that's Ode to Billy Joe by Bobby Gentry. It took only 4 weeks to hit number one, tying the record set 4 years earlier by Leslie Gore's It's My Party. And there's your answer, Bob. Two songs are tied for fastest climbing number one by a woman. It's My Party by Leslie Gore and Ode to Billy Joe by Bobby Gentry. Thanks for your letter. Now on with the countdown.
1: Number four.
0: From his recent number one album, Around the World in a Day, now at number two on the album chart, here's Prince climbing seven solid notches with his current smash about his favorite hat, Raspberry Beret.

0: Raspberry Beret, the kind you find in a secondhand store. At number 4, it moved up 7 notches this week. Written, produced, and sung by Prince and the Revolution. As the countdown continues.
1: Casey's Coast to Coast, American Top 40.
0: The hits get bigger as the numbers get smaller.
1: Number 3.
0: Here's a big one that just spent 2 weeks at number 1 and drops to number 3. Everybody Wants to Rule the World. From Bath, England, here's Tears for Fears.

0: After 2 weeks at number one, that song falls to number three. It's Tears for Fears on American Top 40 with Everybody Wants to Rule the World. Coming up, the new number one song in the land. For the man who sings it, it almost became a posthumous number one. All because he wanted to jump out of an airplane.
1: Casey's Coast to Coast.
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6: We're up to a classic American Top 40 extra. It's by the Commodores, who recently lost their bassist, Ronald LaPred. The Commodores formed in Tuskegee, Alabama after meeting in college in 1968. After finding a manager, they quickly got a record deal and went on to score 17 Top 40 hits throughout the 70s and 80s. Hits like Brick House, Three Times a Lady, Lady You Bring Me Up, and this hit from 1985,

0: featuring the late Ronald LaPred on bass. Those are the Commodores with a number three hit from early 1985, Night Shift.
1: American Top 40. I'm Casey Kasem, and these are the creme de la creme on the Billboard chart, the 40 biggest hits in the USA. Here's the smash by the star who says it all began in London back in 1956 when he was a five-year-old boy. He was given a toy drum, and he hasn't stopped drumming since, except to sing. Leaping four tough notches to number two, here's Phil Collins and Sussudio.

new number one song in the land. And for Canadian rock star Bryan Adams, it almost became a posthumous number one. Let me tell you why. 2.5 weeks ago, 25-year-old Bryan Adams and his band were in Memphis. They had a day off between concerts, so the whole gang decided to go skydiving. Now, because Bryan was a novice making his first jump, he was paired with an experienced skydiver, an instructor. They would do a tandem jump using an oversized parachute for two people. For safety, they were attached to one another by two cords, one at the hip, one at the shoulder. They also had an emergency chute. Well, up in the airplane they went, and at 6,500 feet, they jumped. After 10 seconds of free fall, the parachute was supposed to open. But something went wrong. When the instructor pulled the ripcord, Bryan was in the wrong position. He became tangled in the chute, and the instructor couldn't untangle it because his vision was blocked by the rest of the flopping parachute. The two men plummeted toward the ground, while down below, Bryan Adams' band and road crew watched in horror. Up in the sky, the experienced parachute pro was working furiously to untangle himself and Bryan. Finally, at the last second, like in a hokey movie, he was able to pull open the emergency parachute. Instead of the planned 10 seconds, a long 24 seconds had elapsed. But the emergency chute opened, and they floated back to Earth. It was a scary, close call for the parachute pro and Canada's number one rocker, Bryan Adams. An ironic close call, considering the title of the biggest hit of his career, a song that hits the top this week. The new number one song in the USA is by Bryan Adams, and its title, Heaven.

0: that's it, the new number one song in the USA. 25-year-old Bryan Adams, born in Kingston, Ontario, living in Vancouver, British Columbia, Canada. He's at number one with Heaven. And there you are, the 40 most popular records in America, determined by Billboard magazine for the week ending June 22nd, 1985. American Top 40 is produced in Hollywood by ABC Watermark. Our mailing address is American Top 40, Post Office Box 2000, Hollywood, California. Zip code 90028. Executive producer Tom Rounds, producer Don Bustani. With Meryl Schindler, Matt Wilson, Daryl Morton, Dana Schwartzwalder, Stephen Brand, Alan Kaufman, Elaine Stieglitz, Mike Williams, Stu Jacobs, and Ron Shapiro. I'm Casey Kasem. Join me next week, and again, we'll count down the 40 most popular songs in the USA. Till then, keep your feet on the ground and keep reaching for the stars.
1: 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Special thanks to Kalila Dawkins, Rob Durkee, Pete Battistini, Scott Lakefield, Mike Savage, Michael Cross, Dade Nunez, and of course, the legend where the countdown began, Casey Kasem.

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1: Hey, everybody! Welcome to The Beatles Show! I'm Casey Petrowski. It's Paul's birthday this week. Well, it's probably the birthday this week for a lot of guys named Paul. But seeing that this is The Beatles Show, you've probably surmised that I'm talking about Paul McCartney, and you'd be right. Happy birthday, Sir Paul. All blessings to you and your family, though you've been mightily blessed for so many years now. Let me give you a partial list of some of the honors he's earned so far in his long and glorious life. An Academy Award and nominations for two others. An Emmy Award and nominations for two other of those. Three Golden Globe nominations. 16 of his works have been inducted into the Grammy Hall of Fame. And speaking of Grammys, Paul has been nominated for an astounding 83 Grammy Awards and has won 18 of them. He has won the Gershwin Prize by the Library of Congress, been honored by the Kennedy Center. He's in the Songwriters Hall of Fame. He's a dual inductee into the Rock and Roll Hall of Fame, been honored with the Grand Cross of the Order of Sun by the Republic of Peru, been made a member of the Legion of Honor in France and the Order of Merit in Chile. And that doesn't even begin to look at the hit singles and albums that went gold and platinum since the early 60s. But as long as we're mentioning his hits, which ones are the biggest and the most popular today? Well, a year ago, we played the 10 most popular songs from the group, according to that great site we've referenced many times now, RachelMusic.com. Then, just a few months ago, we played George's most popular songs on Rachel Music for his birthday. And because we celebrate every Beatles birthday the same way, we're going to do that for Paul and for Ringo and John as we go through the year. But as for Paul's most popular titles, well, we were hoping to do a top 10 for him, as we did with the Beatles. We weren't able to do that for George. The Harrison songs that people liked the most were among the longest he'd cut. Same thing with Paul, but even more so. The favorites from Paul are long enough to limit us to a top 8. So we've got Paul's most popular music to play, according to your votes on Rachel Music. So let's get into it. But before we do, so you don't wonder, the 10th most popular McCartney song is Ram On, the quasi-titled tune of Paul's Ram album. And number 9 is Dear Boy, also from Ram. And that's a bit of foreshadowing because, without trying to tell too much of our story too soon, there's a good number of other songs from Ram in Paul's top 10. But number 8, really both number 8 and 7, are from Band on the Run. Number 8 first, and this is it.

That song, along with Live and Let Die, told me that Paul was finally able to bring the best of his talents with the Beatles to the music he would do on his own, or even with Wings. Now, maybe I should explain how Rate Your Music actually rates your music. You go to their site, rateyourmusic.com, go up to the search bar and put in the song or the artist or the album you want to rate. Then you get the chance to put anywhere from 1/2 to 5 stars on your choice. If you choose an album, you can rate the individual tracks one after another, and so on. It's as simple as that. Now, as for Jet, and we played the official single edit, by the way, it had 1,580 people vote for it so far. And to give you a comparison, the number 10 song from the Beatles on Rate Your Music, I Want You, She's So Heavy, has gotten more than 9,000 votes. In fact, none of the songs we have for you in this countdown for Paul got as many as 2,100 votes. Which does support the idea that I've had for years that the solo music of the Beatles has gotten and continues to get less attention than the music John, Paul, George, and Ringo did together. I didn't think there was that much difference, but maybe so. And Jet currently has a 4.31 rating, which, if you're talking percentages, works out to a bit above an 86. And if you're talking letter grades, that works out to a middle B. It is the number 75 song for 1973 and all time. It ranks at number 5,059. And next, at number 7, that other track that comes from Band on the Run.

0: A B-side is the seventh most popular song for any artist is amazing. But for Paul, it's commonplace. He had two B-sides in the Beatles' top ten, and this one here on his own. 1985 had about 700 fewer people cast votes for it than Jet did. But those people that did vote gave it a higher score than the people who voted for Jet. It comes in, as we write this, at a 4.33. That rounds up to an 87, and that's a high B. The song, again, a B-side, at a time when radio stations weren't playing them, and an album cut. The FMs were playing them by 1973, and 1985 wound up as the number 64 song for 1973 and number 4,315 all time. And we go from 1985 to number 6. After this, we carry on with more of The Beatles Show. I'm Casey Petrowski. The Beatles never stopped being the Beatles, musically anyway. Hey everybody, I'm Casey Petrowski. John, Paul, George, and Ringo gave us as much great music on their own as they did when they were together. And we prove it in our book, available now on Amazon.com, The Beatles Top 101 Solo Songs. It's not just their hits, it's their B-sides, album cuts, collaborations, unreleased material, even their singles that flopped. It's a collective catalog of songs stronger than anybody else's except for, well, except for the Beatles. Presented in a book worthy of the music it discusses, with essays for all of the top 101, which we hope are fast-paced, informative, even insightful, featuring rare picture sleeves and record labels from around the world and other artwork in full color. It's one part of their story that doesn't get enough attention until now. Read how great music kept coming from the Beatles long after they stopped being the Beatles. It's the Beatles' Top 101 Solo Songs, available on Amazon.com. And you'll love it as much as the music we're talking about. Hey everybody, I'm Casey Petrowski. Just as the Beatles are offering deluxe versions of their albums, we're offering a deluxe version of one of our books. 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
1: Mitchell's only live and local color radar weather for the overnight. We'll have a chance of showers, cloudy skies, lows around 53. Monday, partly sunny skies, highs near 76. Monday night, we'll have a slight chance of showers and thunderstorms with mostly cloudy skies, lows around 56.

And Tuesday, we'll see showers and thunderstorms with cloudy skies, highs near 78, and south winds up to 25. For weather anytime, just go to cool98.com or mitchellnow.com.

This is the Beatles Show. I'm Casey Petrowski. We told you that where numbers 9 and 10 came from was something of a foreshadow in terms of the album from which they come. Well, now it becomes more than just a foreshadow. Here's number 6.

Backseat of My Car was the single from Ram in England. It wasn't particularly successful at that. It got only to number 39, and that was coming off Another Day, which nearly went to the top of the charts in the UK. Perhaps, probably, the fact that it came out 3 months after Ram was released had something to do with it. The album was already falling from the charts at that

point. Had it come out when Ram did, it probably would have done much better. But probably not as well as it's done over time. As we said, it's number 6 all-time among all of Paul's solo work. It got 1,787 votes, and that totaled to a 4.35 rating. An even 87. Again, a high B. For 1971, it was number 74. And from then to now, it comes in at number 3,931. And right in front of it, as we head into the top 5, we get to number 5, and again, it's a track from Ram.

originally the American A-side of McCartney's second single, Sans Beatles. But programmers, jocks, and not long after, listeners had other ideas. They thought the flip was the stronger side, Uncle Albert and Admiral Halsey, and that would win out. But its ranking as number 5 among Paul's work shows that plenty of people still remember the song and love it. It got 1,973 votes, second high among the songs in McCartney's top 10. It comes in at number 67 for 71. And

and sits at number 3,544 all-time. We head into the top four for Paul all-time after we head back from this. More of Paul McCartney's most popular songs, according to Rachel Music, coming your way here on The Beatles Show. I'm Casey Petrowski. Hey, everybody. I'm Casey Petrowski from The Beatles Show. You know, the number 8 plays a very big part in The Beatles' story. Listen.

0: Okay, we use Cloud 9 for the next book. Anyway, speaking of books, the next edition of the Best of the Beatles Show series, The Beatles Show 8, is out and available only on Amazon.com. It's our biggest book ever, and I think it's the best in the series. We'll take another look at Now and Then, long after the hype has faded away, to see if all the excitement was really worth it. We'll check out The Disappointment that was Anthology 4, and we'll give you a list of all the songs that should have filled it. And you'll read about the meat axe that Jeff Lynne used in its wildly unsuccessful attempt to remix, as in ruin, Real Love. And a lot more than that, too. Over 80,000 words, some of them used more than once. If you don't love the Beatles, at least you can build your vocabulary. But all seriousness aside, it's more wit and wisdom, more insight and outrage about John, Paul, George, and Ringo, all on The Beatles Show 8. I think you'll really enjoy it. 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
4: This is The Beatles Show. I'm Casey Petrowski. Between the work he did on his own with Wings and as fireman, Paul McCartney's recorded somewhere in the neighborhood of 700 songs. Okay, one of the 10 most popular. If you don't know, and I wouldn't either, Rachel Music does. Yeah, the site that lets you vote on your favorite music, music makers and movies, compiles them, and lets everybody see the results on rachelmusic.com. For our purposes, for this hour, we're looking at the results for the birthday boy, well, man, Paul McCartney. And we're letting you hear what you voted on, Paul McCartney's most popular songs, according to Rachel Music. And we've gotten to number 4, and yet another one that comes from Ram.

Now, I love a lot of RAM. Honestly, I can't stand Monkberry Moonlight. Way too long, words that make no sense, as McCartney tries to write like Lennon. John's non sequiturs played like Picasso writing lyrics. Paul trying to do that, this comes off like a cartoon. Paul did explain the phrase. He said his kids used to call milk, monk. For whatever reason, the kids do stuff like that. And McCartney continued, I think it's magical the way the kids can develop better names for things than the real ones. In fact, as a joke, Linda and I still occasionally referred to an object by that child language name. So Monk was always milk, and Monkberry Moonlight was a fantasy drink, rather like Love Potion number 9, hence the line in the song, sipping Monkberry Moonlight. It was a fantasy milkshake. Sure, Paul, sure. Still comes off as dumb. But that's the minority opinion, obviously. 1,962 people gave a nod to Monkberry Moonlight, and it was a strong one. The song currently has a 4.37 rating, nearly an 88, and that's almost an A. It is number 62 for 1971, and that's out of all the songs released that year. Number 61, and number 3,237 all time. Then there's number 3, and this one I most definitely agree with.

This has to say something about how strong Paul's solo music was, but Maybe I'm Amazed is the only song in McCartney's top 10 that goes back to his days with the Beatles. Honestly, I'm more surprised that it didn't finish at number one rather than being in Paul's top 10. But here's something I'm really surprised about. Only 949 people voted for that song. That's it. Easily the lowest vote total for any song in the McCartney top 10. I mean, the song can't be that unknown, can it? Anyway, those 949 people must have universally given the song fours and fives, because it checks in currently at number 39 for 1970 and all time at number 2,599. The top two are next. Maybe you know what they are, but you don't know which is number one and which is number two. But you'll find out after these words. Stay with us here on The Beatles Show. I'm Casey Petrowski. Hey everybody, I'm Casey Petrowski and I've got some big news. The first five ebooks in the Best of the Beatles Show series are now available in print on Amazon.com and in expanded editions. That's right, all five of them. Readle the Beatles, the Beatles' second ebook, One and One and One is Three, Four by the Beatles Show, and the Beatles Show Five are all available in large trade paperbacks, each with a lot of bonus material, including some essays that we've never broadcast on the show. Get one, get all five. No, get all five. Seriously. Get as many as you like. Some of the best things you heard on The Beatles Show, you can now read. 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Hey, everybody. I'm Casey Petrowski from The Beatles Show. You know, the number eight plays a very big part in The Beatles' story. Listen.

0: Okay, we use Cloud9 for the next book. 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It's our biggest book ever, and I think it's the best in the series. We'll take another look at Now and Then, long after the hype has faded away, to see if all the excitement was really worth it. We'll check out The Disappointment that was Anthology 4, and we'll give you a list of all the songs that should have filled it. And you'll read about the meat axe that Jeff Lynne used in its wildly unsuccessful attempt to remix, as in ruin, Real Love. And a lot more than that, too. Over 80,000 words, some of them used more than once. If you don't love the Beatles, at least you can build your vocabulary. But all seriousness aside, it's more wit and wisdom, more insight and outrage about John, Paul, George, and Ringo, all on The Beatles Show 8. I think you'll really enjoy it. 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
1: Mitchell's only live and local color radar weather for the overnight. We'll have a chance of showers, cloudy skies, lows around 53. Monday, partly sunny skies, highs near 76. Monday night, we'll have a slight chance of showers and thunderstorms with mostly cloudy skies, lows around 56. And Tuesday, we'll see showers and thunderstorms with cloudy skies, highs near 78, and south winds up to 25. For weather anytime, just go to cool98.com or mitchellnow.com.
0: This is The Beatles Show. I'm Casey Petrowski. There are 6 songs in Paul's Top 10 from Rem, half the album. But the album with the next most songs in the top 10 is named after this.

usually third singles from albums don't do especially well. They did with Thriller and Born in the USA and An Innocent Man, but those came 15 years later. I don't know how many of the third singles got to number one. Among the albums I just named, only Beat It from Thriller managed to get to the top of the charts. So what Paul did with the Band on the Run single, coming more than 4 months after the release of the album of the same name, was quite an accomplishment. Though I should add that that LP had better legs than Betty Grable, and the record lost none of its luster in the decades since. It got 1,748 people voting for it, and the average number of stars was 4.56, and that's a 91. A little better than that, really. And that 91 means that the song got an A. And beyond that, it is in the top 500, again, of all songs, more than a million of them that got votes on Reach of Music, number 499 to be exact. And it was number 6 overall for the year, 1973. And as we said, there were 6 songs in McCartney's top 10 that came from his and Linda's Ram. You've heard 5 of them so far, and Paul's overall number 1 is number 6.

0: Paul's adolescent version of the Abbey Road medley was unstoppable for fans in the middle of the summer of 1971, getting to number one in all three of the major music trades. And more than five decades later, things haven't changed very much. Number one in Paul's top 10. It got more votes than any other song in that top 10. 2,095 of them. And it is number 11 for 1971 and number 332 all time so far. Now, you've only heard a couple of number ones in our top 10. So, where are some of the others? I mean, Paul had a lot of chart-topping singles in the 70s and 80s. Well, we checked. My Love, among Paul McCartney's most popular songs, is number 28. Ebony and Ivory is number 127. Live and Let Die is at number 133. And if you drop down to number 335, that's where you'll find Let 'Em In. Then, Say, Say, Say at number 424. As for silly love songs, I went below number 500 and couldn't find it yet and decided to stop because, well, the point was made anyway. So that's also a statement about the staying power of Paul McCartney's solo career. Hopefully, Paul doesn't get a look at that on his birthday. That might spoil the taste of that birthday cake. But regardless, Paul, again, have a great birthday. Thanks for everything. And keep it coming. That's it for this edition of The Beatles Show. Our webmistress is Lizanne Donahue. We thank her for everything, too, as we do with Shane Ray, who I'm sure is getting thanks from everybody in Brownsburg, Indiana, for what he's done to make 98.9 WIRZ the FM voice of Hendricks County. And those two people make mention of what we do every week through their blasts on Facebook and on X. Take a look at our website, thebeatlesshow.net. Then we want to take a look at what you have to say in an email. You can send that to us at thebeatlesshow@thebeatlesshow.net. Until next time, I'm Casey Petrowski. Thanks for listening. Nurchus Glompa.
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3: Mitchell's only live and local color radar weather for the overnight. We'll have a chance of showers, cloudy skies, lows around 53. Monday, partly sunny skies, highs near 76. Monday night, we'll have a slight chance of showers and thunderstorms with mostly cloudy skies, lows around 56. And Tuesday, we'll see showers and thunderstorms with cloudy skies, highs near 78, and south winds up to 25. For weather anytime, just go to cool98.com or mitchellnow.com.

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76. Monday night, we'll have a slight chance of showers and thunderstorms with mostly cloudy skies, lows around 56. And Tuesday, we'll see showers and thunderstorms with cloudy skies, highs near 78, and south winds up to 25. For weather anytime, just go to cool98.com or mitchellnow.com.

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2: Mitchell's only live and local color radar weather for the overnight. We'll have a chance of showers, cloudy skies, lows around 53. Monday, partly sunny skies, highs near 76. Monday night, we'll have a slight chance of showers and thunderstorms with mostly cloudy skies, lows around 56. And Tuesday, we'll see showers and thunderstorms with cloudy skies, highs near 78, and south winds up to 25. For weather anytime, just go to cool98.com or mitchellnow.com.

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4: What's

Mitchell's only live and local color radar weather for the overnight. We'll have a chance of showers, cloudy skies, lows around 53. Monday, partly sunny skies, highs near 76. Monday night, we'll have a slight chance of showers and thunderstorms with mostly cloudy skies, lows around 56. And Tuesday, we'll see showers and thunderstorms with cloudy skies, highs near 78, and south winds up to 25. For weather anytime, just go to cool98.com or mitchellnow.com.

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We jumped in cars without seat belts. 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You lived it, we play it. Kumbaya the 8-3.

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6: Mitchell's only live and local color radar weather for the overnight. We'll have a chance of showers, cloudy skies, lows around 53. Monday, partly sunny skies, highs near 76. Monday night, we'll have a slight chance of showers and thunderstorms with mostly cloudy skies, lows around 56. And Tuesday, we'll see showers and thunderstorms with cloudy skies, highs near 78, and south winds up to 25. For weather anytime, just go to cool98.com or mitchellnow.com.

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1: Mitchell's only live and local color radar weather for the overnight. We'll have a chance of showers, cloudy skies, lows around 53. Monday, partly sunny skies, highs near 76. Monday night, we'll have a slight chance of showers and thunderstorms with mostly cloudy skies, lows around 56. And Tuesday, we'll see showers and thunderstorms with cloudy skies, highs near 78, and south winds up to 25. For weather anytime, just go to cool98.com or mitchellnow.com.

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0: two men in connection with the death of 14-year-old McKenna Wendell, whose body was found in Brookings County earlier this year. Now, according to court documents that were filed last week in U.S. District Court, 41-year-old Mark Milk of Sioux Falls faces multiple felony charges, including providing drugs that allegedly resulted in Wendell's death, transporting a minor with intent to engage in criminal sexual activity, and obstruction of justice. A second defendant, John Ragnes of Brookings, was charged with being an accessory after the fact and obstruction of justice. Wendell, you may remember, was reported missing in March as her body was discovered 6 days later in Brookings County. State investigators had indicated earlier this year that criminal charges were expected as the investigation neared completion. Milk remains in custody on unrelated charges stemming from a March arrest, and federal court proceedings in the case are ongoing. And that's the latest from the MitchellNow.com News Center.
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0: Rod Stewart on the Cool 98.3 Morning Show with Chris Johnson at 6:19, brought to you by the Diamond Store on Main Street here in Mitchell. Good Monday morning to you. And wow, what a weekend. I had the cancer walk on Friday night that I DJ'd for that. I had a wedding dance to DJ Saturday night, and then yesterday, Father's Day, which was fabulous. I hope all the dads out there had a great Father's Day yesterday as well. All right, let's take a look at your forecast for today. Mostly cloudy this morning, then becoming partly sunny this afternoon. High of 71, light east winds this morning, becoming south up to 20 by this afternoon. Tonight, mostly cloudy with a 50% chance of showers and thunderstorms after midnight, low of 55. And tomorrow, showers likely along with a chance of thunderstorms, high of 75, southwest winds up to 15. Temperature-wise around the area, 53 in Huron, it's 50 in Howard, 57 in Sioux Falls. It's currently 56 in Scotland Trip, Delmont and Armour, 59 in Tyndall, Avon and Wagner. It's 56 in Gregory Burke in Dallas, 58 in Chamberlain and in Mitchell. By the way, in the last 24 hours, we received about 20 points, so 0.2 inches of rain. Right now, cloudy 59 with calm winds. And coming up in about 15 minutes, your stupid criminal story for the day here at Cool 98.3.
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0: Kelly, live and local. Color Radar weather for today. Mostly cloudy this morning, then becoming partly sunny this afternoon. High of 71. Light east winds this morning, becoming south up to 20 by this afternoon. Tonight, mostly cloudy with a 50% chance of showers and thunderstorms after midnight, a low of 55. Tomorrow, showers likely, along with a chance of thunderstorms, high of 75, southwest winds up to 15. And then Wednesday, looking beautiful, mostly sunny, high of 75, and northwest winds up to 20. Currently in Mitchell, cloudy and 59 with calm winds. Over the past 24 hours, we received around 0.2 inches of rain. So yeah, 20 points here in Mitchell.
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1: Prince on the Cool 98.3 Morning Show with Chris Johnson, brought to you by the Diamond Store on Main Street here in Mitchell. This note passed along. East 6th Avenue will be closed today starting at 8 a.m. from North Lawler Street to North Burr Street for utility improvements here in Mitchell. This area will remain closed until further notice during construction. Please avoid this area and use alternate routes during this time. That note's from the Public Works Department for the City of Mitchell.
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2: From the Mitchell Now News Desk, I'm Morgan McCarthy. Well, the talk of kiddie pools makes a splash locally with the Mitchell Parks Board discussion.

0: discussing the future of those kiddie pools at Mitchell Dog Park, and this was during a recent meeting. According to the Mitchell Republic, resident Selena Voss presented a petition with 89 signatures supporting the pool, saying they help keep dogs safe during hot weather. Board members discussed health and maintenance concerns, but took no formal action. The board did also review plans for a future windbreak shelter at the dog park. Well, from public health, officials are warning about some Alfredo sauce. There's a food recall that it was distributed here in our state and several other states. The U.S. Food and Drug Administration has classified it as a Class 1 recall. It's the most serious level, and that's because of concerns that it could be contaminated with salmonella. The recalled sauce was distributed by the Coffee Connections of Lebanon, Tennessee. The recall involves 913 cases of Alfredo sauce that were primarily distributed to commercial food service operations, and that includes restaurants, schools, and other facilities that make food in large quantities. Full details on the recall you can find on our website, mitchellnow.com. And on the state level, officials with the U.S. Department of Veterans Affairs are visiting our state to check on plans to roll out the Federal Electronic Health Record System. It's a new system that's set to launch May of next year, and the aim there is to consolidate veterans' information for better patient care. Officials say modernizing the VA with top technology is also crucial for attracting medical professionals to South Dakota. And that's the latest from the MitchellNow.com News Center.
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0: Roxette on the Cool 98.3 Morning Show with Chris Johnson at 710, brought to you by the Diamond Store, your local and family-owned jewelry store at 218 North Main Street here in Mitchell, where all jewelry repairs are done in-house for your convenience. And they hope all dads out there had a great Father's Day yesterday. And if you didn't get a chance to stop on in and get your dad a Father's Day gift, it's never too late to stop on in and check out those beautiful watches. And you can choose from Citizen, Bulova, and Bertucci watches, and they are gorgeous. 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And again, you can stay up to date on their Facebook page, which is BR The Diamond Store, and their website, brdiamondstore.com. 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
8: Mitchell's Only, live and local. Color Radar weather for today, mostly cloudy this morning, then becoming partly sunny this afternoon. High of only 71. Light and variable winds this morning, becoming south up to 20 by this afternoon. Tonight, mostly cloudy with a 50% chance of showers and thunderstorms after midnight, a low of 55. And tomorrow, showers likely, along with a chance of thunderstorms. High of 75 and southwest winds up to 15. Again, in the past 24 hours here in Mitchell, we received around 20 points, so 2/10 of an inch of rain. Temperature-wise around the area, 57 in Huron, it's 59 in Salem, 61 in Yankton, 62 in Lake Andes, Gedison, Platte, 59 in Kimball, and right now in Mitchell, cloudy and 60 with light northwest winds.
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2: Drew Avery here with your Monday morning sports. Starting on the amateur baseball side, we got results from yesterday's action. Only one result, actually. It was Flandreau Cardinals taking down the Madison Broncos 10-1. All the other games, the other six games in the amateur baseball slate were postponed due to weather. In the MLB, the Minnesota Twins finished their latest series against the Arizona Diamondbacks after dropping their first game. Minnesota rallied and got a pair of wins this weekend. Yesterday, they won 4-2 due to Alex Jackson's single, which tied the game in the seventh, and the go-ahead run scored on an error. This makes it their third straight series win, their longest streak all season long, and they have now won 8 of their last 11 games. The Twins are going to be playing again tonight and hosting the Los Angeles Dodgers at Target Field at 6:40 p.m. on MLB TV. In the WNBA, the Minnesota Lynx battled with the Washington Mystics yesterday, but could not continue their winning ways. They had a lead going into the fourth quarter, but Washington stormed back with a 28-point fourth quarter to win the game 84-79. Minnesota shot just 4 for 21 from deep, and that was 19% in their loss. They are now 13-4 overall. This has been Drew Avery with your Monday Morning Sports.
0: As a kid, he survived epic crashes on a banana seed bike, fueled by sugar and zero common sense. Now he's back, still wobbly, still distracted, and still somehow in charge of a microvote. It's the Cool 98.3 Morning Show with Chris Johnson. 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

Toto on the Cool 98.3 Morning Show with Chris Johnson at 7:24 as we play the Tri-Bond. And it is your chance to pick up that $25 gift certificate to the Diamond Store on Main Street here in Mitchell. Your Tri-Bond today, what do these three things have in common? The movie Castaway, The Beach Boys, and the television show Home Improvement. First correct caller, 996-1100 is the phone number. Again, your Tri-Bond today, what do these three things have in common? The movie Castaway, The Beach Boys, and the television show Home Improvement. 996-1100, and good luck from Cool 98.3.

0: Cool 93. Hi, who's this?
1: Christy.
0: Okay, Christy, your tribe on today. What do these three things have in common? The movie Castaway, the Beach Boys, and the television show Home Improvement.
1: They all have a Wilson.
0: They all have Wilsons, yes. Wilson was the name of the beach ball in the movie Castaway. The Beach Boys, Brian, Carl, and Dennis Wilson. And obviously the television show Home Improvement, Tim Taylor's neighbor was named Wilson. Very good. Where are you checking in this morning from?
1: Mitchell.
0: Okay, we're going to hook you up with that $25 gift card to the Diamond Store on Main Street here in Mitchell. Congratulations.
1: Thank you.
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0: 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Time for a look at your Cool 98.3 birthday bunch on our celebrity list. Howard Kalin, lead singer of the Turtles. So many great hits throughout the years. And yes, their biggest one, probably Happy Together. And he is 79 today, and we've got some Turtles lined up for his birthday here in just a little bit. Also on our celebrity birthday list this morning, actress Meryl Streep from the movies The Devil Wears Prada, Kramer vs. Kramer, and Mamma Mia is 77. Also on our celebrity birthday list today.
1: Ready?
2: Hey, you lucked out, kiddo. They came to us.
1: Before you get angry, he did it.
2: He ran and he jumped.
1: He's all right. I can prove it. All right, watch. Okay? Max, come on.
0: Actress Lindsay Wagner, who starred on the television show The Bionic Woman, she is 77. Singer Cyndi Lauper, best known for the hit song Girls Just Want to Have Fun, is 73, and we've got a bunch of Cyndi Lauper lined up throughout the day for her birthday. Actress Amy Brenneman, who starred on the television show Judging Amy, she is 62. And finally, on our celebrity birthday list this morning.
3: That's impossible, because he and I swore to each other that since neither one of us has ever been to Disneyland, that we would go for our 40th birthday together. I want you to tell me that he's not at Disneyland right now. Can you tell me that?
4: You know what? Adults move on, and that's what I'm doing right now. I'm moving on.
0: Actor Donald Faison, who played Turk on the television show Scrubs, he's 52 today. All right, on to our local birthday scene this morning. First off, happy birthday and congratulations goes out to Kristen Schoenfelder. Kristen, we drew your name at random for that $10 gift certificate to Bradley's Pub and Grill on North Main Street here in Mitchell. Just stop by our studios 8 to 5 Monday through Friday and pick up that certificate. Again, happy birthday and congratulations to Kristen Schoenfelder, our big birthday winner from Bradley's today. We also want to wish happy birthday this morning to Mike Hettinger and Dylan Kesser. Happy birthdays go out to Vonnie Hansen and Ethan Horst. We also wish happy birthday today to Tommy Lee and Jim Klinger. And finally, happy anniversary to Justin and Brittany Dykstra and Neil and Janet Rogers. Now, if you'd like to pass along a birthday or an anniversary wish, just drop me an email at least 24 hours in advance, please, to cj@cool98.com.
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0: Mitchell's only live and local color radar weather for today. Mostly cloudy this morning, then becoming partly sunny this afternoon. High of 71. Light and variable winds this morning, becoming south up to 20 by this afternoon. For tonight, mostly cloudy with a 50% chance of showers and thunderstorms after midnight, a low of 55. Tomorrow, showers likely along with a chance of thunderstorms, high of 75, southwest winds up to 15. And then Wednesday, a beautiful day, mostly sunny, high of 75, northwest winds up to 20. The past 24 hours here in Mitchell, we received around 20 points, so 0.2 inches of rain. Our current conditions, cloudy and 60 with light northwest winds.

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You lived it, we play it. Cool by the 8-3.

0: story so strange that even Chris Johnson will seem normal to you. 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
1: All right, we got some weird news headlines for you today. A Tennessee woman is calling herself a real-life vampire due to a rare sun condition. Now, fortunately, the woman says she's not into biting people or being allergic to garlic, so that's good. An award-winning fried chicken restaurant in Japan hasn't changed their cooking oil in 66 years. Ew. Yeah. And finally, an Oklahoma family was sent into a panic when its golden retriever strolled through the door with an unexpected guest.

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2: And your 8 o'clock news is brought to you by Dakota Land Federal Credit Union and Tess Ears.
3: From the Mitchell Now News Desk, I'm Morgan McCarthy. Well, to begin the week, if you travel the area of East 6th Avenue between North Lawler Street and North Burr Street, just a reminder that as of 8 a.m. today, that closure is in place and expected to remain closed while construction is underway. They're working on utility improvements in that area, so you're encouraged to avoid it and use alternate routes during the project. No specific timeline announced there. We'll keep you posted on details. Across the state, South Dakota is earning national recognition for showcasing the unique attractions and traditions that we have here. Travel South Dakota has won 2 Telly Awards, taking home a silver award for the Into the Roundup video series and a bronze award for the Unexpected South Dakota campaign. The honors were selected from more than 13,000 entries worldwide. While shrinking the lens a bit to our own backyard, Doug's Custom Paint and Body celebrated 40 years in business here in Mitchell. The owner says the key to longevity has been adapting to change, embracing new technology, and continuing to look for opportunities to grow. Maybe you were part of that open house over the weekend, the business marking 40 years. You can find the full story and a photo online at MitchellNow.com. And if you have plans to travel our state, just a heads up, there's a bridge repair project that starts today in Sioux Falls and will stretch for about 10 weeks. Crews are making repairs on the 49th Street Bridge over I-29, and they plan to install a new pedestrian railing as well, so a pretty extensive project. And again, they're thinking about 10 weeks that bridge will be closed. That's the latest from the MitchellNow.com News Center.
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guys. 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And more rain chances tonight and tomorrow. Your full forecast details in a bit. And on the way next, your music and entertainment news. And we're going to talk Rod Stewart, the box office from over the weekend, and the Beatles. That's headed your way shortly. And now John Waite here at Cool 98.3.

Michael Cimbello on the Cool 98.3 Morning Show with Chris Johnson at 8.07, brought to you by the Diamond Store on Main Street here in Mitchell. We're about 15 minutes away from a look at your Monday sports with Drew Ivory. Weather-wise,

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1: We told you last week that Rod Stewart was forced to back out of a show due to a health issue. Now, he has resumed performing, but it was obvious over the weekend that Sir Rod wasn't 100%. While he was performing in Utah on Friday, he headed backstage to use an oxygen tank to assist in his breathing. And upon returning to the stage, the 81-year-old Stewart finished the performance, though he did so while sitting in a chair the whole time. Toy Story 5 won the North American box office over the weekend. The animated sequel brought in $160 million in its debut weekend. That's a record debut for the franchise as well as for 2026. Steven Spielberg's Disclosure Day dropped to second place this week with $17 million. Obsession continues to chug along, taking third place this time around with a solid $14 million. The horror film Backrooms lands in fourth with $7.3 million. And rounding out the top five, we've got Scary Movie with $6.7 million. And finally this morning, a complete high-quality recording of the Beatles' first ever appearance on the TV show Top of the Pops in 1964 has been found after decades of being considered lost. Now, the footage shows the band lip-syncing to Can't Buy Me Love, and You Can't Do That, along with behind-the-scenes moments, multiple takes, and dancing and joking with each other. It's not yet known when the public will be able to view the footage, though discussions are reportedly underway to make it widely available. It is 8:17 here at Cool 98.3. Oh.

When you finally find your thing, you want the whole world to know about that thing. So you use a thing called Canva to make it an even bigger and better thing. Whether you want to create flyers for that thing, make presentations for that thing, or design merch for that thing, you can do anything. So people can see your thing, feel your thing, love your thing. The next thing you know, it's a thing. Canva, the thing that makes anything a thing.

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0: Live and local Color Radar weather for today. Mostly cloudy this morning, then becoming partly sunny this afternoon. High of 71. Light and variable winds this morning, becoming south up to 20 this afternoon. Tonight, mostly cloudy with a 50% chance of showers and thunderstorms after midnight, a low of 55. And tomorrow, showers likely, along with a chance of thunderstorms, high of 75, and southwest winds up to 15. Temperature-wise around the area, 60 in Huron. It's currently 59 in Madison, 62 right now in Freeman, 61 in Bonesteel and Herrick, and right now in Mitchell, cloudy and 63 with light north winds.
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2: Drew Avery here with your Monday morning sports. Starting on the amateur baseball side, we got results from yesterday's action. Only one result, actually. It was Flandreau Cardinals taking down the Madison Broncos 10-1. All the other games, the other six games in the amateur baseball slate were postponed due to weather. In the MLB, the Minnesota Twins finished their latest series against the Arizona Diamondbacks after dropping their first game. Minnesota rallied and got a pair of wins this weekend. Yesterday, they won 4-2 due to Alex Jackson's single, which tied the game in the seventh, and the go-ahead run scored on an error. This makes it their third straight series win, their longest streak all season long, and they have now won 8 of their last 11 games. The Twins are going to be playing again tonight and hosting the Los Angeles Dodgers at Target Field at 6:40 p.m. on MLB TV. In the WNBA, the Minnesota Lynx battled with the Washington Mystics yesterday, but could not continue their winning ways. They had a lead going into the fourth quarter, but Washington stormed back with a 28-point fourth quarter to win the game 84-79. Minnesota shot just 4-for-21 from deep, and that was 19% in their loss. They are now 13-4 overall.

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1: Morning's so cheesy, you'll eat crackers. It's Chris Johnson. I'm Cool by the 8-3.

0: Michael Jackson on the Cool 98.3 Morning Show with Chris Johnson. Not sure if you saw this or not, but the BBC must have thought the Houston skyline was as bland as British food because for their World Cup coverage backdrop, they actually added mountains to downtown Houston. And in honor of that, now we have a message from the Houston Tourism Bureau just for you.
1: 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But this winter, grab your skis and snowboards and get ready to ski Houston. You can hit all the steep trails. And thanks to nearby NASA Mission Control Center, you and your friends can slide down a snowy mountain.

0: 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The BBC says,
1: it's the most fun you can have at 50 feet above sea level.
0: Ski Houston. We'll see you there this winter. Bring your board. 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
2: 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Cool Daddy 8-3.
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0: Duran Duran on the Cool 98.3 Morning Show with Chris Johnson, brought to you by the Diamond Store on Main Street here in Mitchell. Let's take a look at your forecast for today. Mostly cloudy this morning, then becoming partly sunny this afternoon. High of 71, light and variable winds this morning, becoming south up to 20 this afternoon. Tonight, mostly cloudy with a 50% chance of showers and thunderstorms after midnight, a low of 55. Tomorrow, showers likely, along with a chance of thunderstorms, high of 75, southwest winds up to 15. And then Wednesday, looking very nice, mostly sunny, high of 75, and northwest winds up to 20. Currently in Mitchell, we do have a temperature of 64 and light northeast winds here at Cool 98.3.
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0: Hey, so based on the Cool 98.3 morning show with Chris Johnson, brought to you by the Diamond Store on Main Street here in Mitchell. Let's take a look at a few things that are making headlines this morning as the summer travel season gets underway. A new study reveals the U.S. destinations where people have the highest chance of coming across bed bugs. Ugh. Now, Michigan is the country's biggest hot spot for the pests, according to new research, which finds travelers there face odds of about 1 in 57 of encountering them. That's crazy. Now, Warren, Michigan is the top city for bed bugs, followed by North Las Vegas, Nevada, and you'll be relieved to know that nowhere in South Dakota made the top 10 list, so that's good. And modern dads are really stepping up around the house, new research shows. Married fathers spend about 30 hours a week doing chores and domestic duties. That's a 200% jump from the 10 hours they did back in 1965, according to new data. Back then, moms were spending more than 50 hours working around the house and caring for the kids, and now that's down to just over 40 hours. Just a couple things making headlines this morning. Cool 98.3.
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Hey, make sure you check out MitchellNow.com for the latest local news and sports stories. A few things on there right now. Mitchell is well represented on the South Dakota Special Olympics squad at the USA Games. Also, the Mitchell Chamber Committee is ready to cut the ribbon on the new Gaynor Park playground equipment. A couple of those stories you can check out at MitchellNow.com. 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

0: Queen on the Cool 98.3 Morning Show with Chris Johnson, brought to you by the Diamond Store on Main Street here in Mitchell. 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
2: 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Mostly cloudy with a slight chance of showers this afternoon. High of 75. Light and variable winds this morning, becoming south up to 20 miles an hour by this afternoon. Tonight, mostly cloudy with a 50% chance of showers and thunderstorms after midnight, a low of 55. Tomorrow, showers likely along with a chance of thunderstorms, high of 75, southwest winds up to 15. And Wednesday, looking like a beautiful day, mostly sunny, once again a high of 75 and northwest winds up to 20. Currently in Mitchell, a temperature of 65 with calm winds.
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0: 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So today is...
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0: Yes, it is National Kissing Day today. And it's the perfect time to show someone how much they are loved, appreciated, and adored. What else do we have going on for you today? It's World Rainforest Day, so donate or volunteer your time to help raise awareness about how we can save the rainforests and keep these crucial ecosystems alive. National Chocolate Eclair Day today. Ooh, that sounds yummy. That rich cream, feather light dough, and that glossy topping. Yum, yum. So maybe you want to have that today. It's also National Onion Rings Day today. I'm weird because I like the breading, but I don't like onions. So I pick the breading off and let someone else eat the onions. Oh, man, too funny. And finally, it is National Take Your Cat to Work Day today. I didn't realize it until I actually got to the radio station. Otherwise, I would have brought my three cats in and let them roam the studio while I was on the air. That would have been a lot of fun. There you go. Just a few of the things

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0: Bonnie Tyler on the Cool 98.3 Morning Show with Chris Johnson, brought to you by the Diamond Store on Main Street here in Mitchell. If you missed my weird news headlines from earlier this morning, a Tennessee woman is calling herself a real-life vampire due to a rare sun condition. Now, fortunately, the woman says that she's not into biting people or being allergic to garlic. An award-winning fried chicken restaurant in Japan hasn't changed their cooking oil in 66 years. Ew. And finally, an Oklahoma family was sent into panic when its golden retriever strolled through the door with an unexpected guest, which just happened to be a live armadillo. I think that's funny. There you go. Just a few weird news headlines today. Cool 98.3.
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2: Well, good morning there. It looks like our grain markets have adopted the attitude today of a rain makes grain sort of thing, which when we saw all the rain going across the Western Corn Belt like we did over the weekend, that seems like the market is trading that one fairly appropriately if they want to have that sort of attitude. At this point, there's nothing that's really going to change this grain market a whole lot until we see that June 30th crop report where they're going to be updating our quarterly stocks and our acres and yields and all that good sort of stuff. So until then, it seems like this market might try and tread water and just watch the radar. As far as the futures is concerned, Chicago wheat in July is 6.5 down currently at $5.99. KC wheat, that's the winter wheat that's out there growing, going to be harvested here in a month or two. I show the old crop still 7 lower at $6.37, and the new crop stuff

0: That's down 7 at 6.44. The oats market is down a nickel a bushel at 3.08 futures. Going to jump over to corn now. While the exports do remain fairly solid, we do show the old crop down 4 cents a bushel right now at 4.13 quarter cent. New crop corn down 3 1/4 at 4.41 as we speak. The soybean market is fairly quiet. It appears that the chart is trying to tell us it wants to have had a bottom in here last week, but it's just too soon to tell, and the corn market certainly is a weight on that thing's neck as well. But the old crop beans up a half a penny at 11.23, new crop beans up 1 at 11.44. I'm going to move over to my livestock screen now. We did have our cattle on feed report out this last Thursday after the markets closed, and that did show us that we did have a bit higher number on feed than we did a year ago. They put that number at 102.1% of a year ago level. And then our placements and markings were certainly lower than the previous year at the same time. So it appears that this cattle market is taking that as bullish news. You can combine that with the fact that late last week, after the markets were closed, we did see the live cash trade anywhere from 258 to 260 up north here. So that appears like it's going to try and pull this market higher as well today, as I do see the June front month live cattle currently up $2.20, putting in some new contract highs, going for 257 right now. The August cattle is up 265 at 249 1/4. The high of the day on that would be 250 even. All of these, if they're not putting in a new contract high, they're not far from it. October cattle up 237 at 242.35. The feeder cattle market, it started the day solid, and it remains that way with the front month August currently up $6 a hundredweight at 372.55. Then the September is up 580 at 370.5. Hog market, fairly quiet one here. We're not very far from taking out the low from last week, but I think that is going to be an important number. If we don't take it out, people are going to be using that as a buying opportunity. And if we do take it out, I guess they're going to keep on selling this thing. Either way, the July hog's down 50 cents at $94.50. The oil market down $1.90 per barrel. It sounds like things between the U.S. and Iran continue to wind down. I am not aware of an officially signed agreement yet, but they certainly keep dangling that carrot in front of us, so we'll see if we ever get that eventually. The gold market down $37 an ounce. Silver's down 25 cents per ounce. U.S. dollar up 17 points, Dow Jones up 134, and that is our market update. If we can be of any further help to you, give us a call at Farmers Trading Company. That is 996-6500.
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The Daz Band on Cool 98.3. Let's fill you in on a few things going on in Mitchell this week. A couple of things on Wednesday. First off, the Mitchell Public Library is having a Touch a Truck summer reading program. And that will take place at 10 a.m. on Wednesday morning in the Mitchell Public Library parking lot. Also, another Mitchell Municipal Band 2026 concert series Wednesday evening at 7:30 at the Hitchcock Park Band Shell. This time around, the theme is Dancing into

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0: The Eagles on Cool 98.3, where you lived it and we play it. Time for my favorite part of the day, good news. And here are a few more good news stories making the rounds. A fisherman missing at sea for 7 days was found alive in a tiny boat. A wedding was moved to a hospital so that the bride's dad could walk her down the aisle after he had had quadruple bypass surgery. A shuttle driver saves three from a rip current on a remote Louisiana beach. And finally, teen heroes were honored for saving a drowning toddler with CPR. Just a few more good news stories making the rounds today. Cool 98.3.
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Meatloaf on Cool98.3 as we take a look at what's trending on YouTube today. The videos a lot of people are watching and talking about. The official give your dog a pill hack. And now there's a woman who drops his flea pill and pretends like she doesn't want him to eat it. Pretty good trick. So he gobbled it right up. Now she was nice and rewarded her pooch with a little pot roast after that. So that was nice. And speaking of dogs, there's a video of a pooch who just came out of bath time and does not look too happy about it. And finally, a guy in Australia's powerful voice earned him a Guinness World Record when he let out a yell measuring at 122.4 decibels. That is extremely loud. There you go. Just a few of the things trending on YouTube today. And now Tiffany at Cool 98.3.

0: 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You can also find us on your smart speakers. Just tell it to play Cool 98. We're with you anywhere you are. And now it is time for for another edition of Not Headline News.
1: This is Not Headline News. It's National Kissing Day. Unless you're at a Coldplay concert with a coworker. Greece's ancient Parthenon had its biggest facelift in

0: 220 years. It was done by the same guy who works on Cher. And Harvard is ranked the best college in the world. Arizona State isn't far behind. It's far, far, far, far behind. This is not Headline News.
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0: 15. And then Wednesday, a beautiful day, mostly sunny. Once again, a high of 75 and northwest winds up to 20. Currently in Mitchell, we do have a temperature of 69 with calm winds.
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You lived it, we played. Cool 98.3. I'm Grant Ducetto. I'm with you up until 4 o'clock here on this Monday. I've only been here, well, it hasn't been quite a month, and I've already determined it's a success. The reason for that, I have gotten to see Chris Johnson dance. Not just one dance, by the way. He did the YMCA, and then he followed it up with a little chicken dance afterwards. I saw it in person. You would have seen it in person, too, if you were at the Heart and Soul Cancer Walk this past Friday night over at Hitchcock Park.

0: You lived it. We played Cool 98.3 Whitney Houston. So emotional. 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Of course, there was free lunch involved, lemonade being sold, cotton candy as well. It was a great time, and it went over swimmingly, as the old fogies would say.
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0: UFW Play Cool 98.3. Coming up on Thursday, it is the Fellowship of Christian Athletes football camp at Joaquino Field in Mitchell High School. The cost $25 per player. It's for football players entering grades 5 through 8. Colonel Football hosting the camp, DWU. Their football coaches and players will be running the camp. It goes from 9 a.m. to noon. And then there's a free lunch courtesy of Dr. Martin and Cindy Christensen that will be had inside the commons area at the Mitchell High School building. Campers, they need to wear t-shirts, shorts, and football cleats, and then make sure you bring some tennis shoes just in case the weather doesn't cooperate, but especially for the lunch when they go inside.
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0: Local color radar weather today, mostly cloudy, a slight chance of showers in the afternoon, high 75, light and variable winds. Tonight, mostly cloudy, a 50% chance of showers and thunderstorms after midnight, the low 55. Tomorrow, showers likely along with a chance of thunderstorms, high 75, southwest winds up to 15 miles per hour. On Wednesday, mostly sunny, high 75, northwest winds up to 20 miles per hour. Right now in Mitchell, we're already near the high of the day. It's 74.
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2: From the Mitchell Now News Desk, I'm Morgan McCarthy. Well, coming out of our weekend, we plug into a new week with some new construction projects to be aware of, as residents here will encounter a new road closure starting today as crews begin utility improvements on the east side of the city. Officials say that'll be East 6th Avenue that will close, and we're talking about the area between North Lawler Street and North Burr Street as of 8 a.m. today. The closure is expected to be in place while construction is underway, and you're encouraged to avoid the area or use alternate routes during the project. No timeline has been announced for when that work will be completed. We'll keep you posted, though. If you have questions about the project, you can contact the Mitchell Public Works Department. From the courts, federal prosecutors have charged two men in connection with the death of 14-year-old McKenna Wendell, whose body was found in Brookings County earlier this year. Now, according to court documents that were filed last week in U.S. District Court, 41-year-old Mark Milk of Sioux Falls faces multiple felony charges, including providing drugs that allegedly resulted in Wendell's death, transporting a minor with intent to engage in criminal sexual activity, and obstruction of justice. A second defendant, John Ragnes of Brookings, was charged with being an accessory after the fact and obstruction of justice. Wendell, you may remember, was reported missing in March as her body was discovered 6 days later in Brookings County. State investigators had indicated earlier this year that criminal charges were expected as the investigation neared completion. Milk remains in custody on unrelated charges stemming from a March arrest, and federal court proceedings in the case are ongoing. And that's the latest from the MitchellNow.com News Center.
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0: singing along at work is not just allowed, it's encouraged.
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0: You lived it, we played cool. 98.3, the Go-Go's. We got the beat just after noon on Monday. I'm Grant Ducetto with you up until 4 o'clock. Make sure that you are checking out Mitchell now, because there is a story about all the Mitchell athletes who are part of Team South Dakota in the Special Olympics USA Games. They're being held in the Twin Cities this year. They're taking place this week. We have not one, not two, but three players on the softball team. Now, South Dakota, back in 2018, they won the gold medal in softball, so hopefully we can replicate those types of results. Regardless, though, what a great experience. Four kids in total, three on the softball team, one swimmer, part of Team South Dakota in the Special Olympics USA Games.
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0: UFW Play It, Cool 98.3, The B-52s, and Love Shack. Love Shack came out in 1989. That was a good decade after the B-52s had their first dance hit. That would have been, of course, Rock Lobster, which was 1979. My favorite from the band, though, Private Idaho. It's as quirky as the name would suggest. If you've never heard it before, go find it somewhere and give it a listen. See what you think about it. Let me know.
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Enterprises are at 4 p.m. and the Ranch Rodeo featuring mutton busting, candy scramble, Calcutta, mug and York trailer loading, wild cow milking, the women's hangman race, and of course, the wild donkey races. 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
2: Mitchell's Only Live and Local Color Radar weather today. Mostly cloudy, a slight chance of showers this afternoon. High 75, light and variable winds. Tonight, mostly cloudy, a 50% chance of showers and thunderstorms after midnight, a low 55. Tomorrow, showers are likely along with the chance of thunderstorms, high 75. Southwest winds up to 15 miles per hour. And on Wednesday, mostly sunny, high 75. Northwest winds up to 20 miles per hour. Right now in Mitchell, 75 degrees.
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0: Hello, everyone. It looks like grain markets continue to trade mostly lower, but largely quiet here. July corn down 4 1/4 cents, 4.13 1/4. September down 3 3/4, 4.21 1/2. And the new crop December 2 3/4 lower, 4.41 1/4. Soybeans, we have July down 3 1/4 cents, 11.19 1/2. September up 1 1/4 at 11.29 3/4. And the new crop November 2 pennies higher, 11.44 3/4. Bean oil contract trying to have a recovery from Thursday's sell-off here, 126 points higher, 69.69. Meal contract down $1.30 at 300 even. Oats contract 6 3/4 lower, 3.22 3/4. And looking at the wheat market, we're 3 3/4 lower in Chicago, 6.10 1/4. And the Kansas City down 6 3/4 at 6.44 1/2. Been a largely quiet news day, a pretty quiet news weekend, really, for the grain markets. Looks like weather across most of the Midwest continues to be non-threatening for this growing crop here right now. Looks like rain makes grain is kind of the theme, and there was a decent amount of rain across most of the Midwest over the weekend. So definitely putting some pressure on the market there. I really think these grain markets are going to be pretty calm going into the crop report that we get next Tuesday. A week from tomorrow, we get the acreage numbers that the USDA is going to project for the year. So we'll see if they add or take away corn acres or bean acres and how that shift affects the markets here in a week. And we also get the quarterly stocks in that report. So that could be a market moving event here next Tuesday. So really between now and then, there's not a whole lot that we know about that should affect these markets. It'll just be a matter of what headlines come out and how things shake out. Looking over at the livestock markets now, looks like the cattle market is still on the plus side, but we are backing up here pretty good, actually trading the low of the day right now in those feeders and fats. August feeders, $1.45 higher, $3.6805. September feeders, $1.82 higher, $3.6650. And the October's $2.10 higher, $3.6385. Cash index for the day projected to be $1.88 higher, $3.7056. Live cattle dropping back into the red there. June still on the plus side, up 15 cents, 245.95. August down 45 cents to 246.17. And the October down 32 cents to 239.65. Cutout values this morning looks like choice up $1.24 to 394.61. Select $1.86 higher, $373.94. Markets are starting to get to some levels where we're hitting some resistance there. Had a nice run up this morning to start the day, but one has to believe we are getting a little overextended to the top side now and hitting some of those resistant points. That may slow us down here a little bit. We'll have to see how we close today. If they can get this thing pushed back in the right direction here in the last 45 minutes, or if they sell off, that could kind of be a tell for how we trade this week. Other than that, really not a lot of fresh news to talk about. Sounds like there is some more screwworm cases popping up in Texas, but the market seems to be largely ignoring that stuff at the time, so we'll see if that affects us anymore as the week goes on here. Looking at the hog market now, looks like June hogs down 25 cents, 94.77. August up 22 cents to 96.95. And the October up 5 cents to 81.37. Energy markets, crude oil was higher in the overnight, but backed up pretty good in the day session today, down $2.31 a barrel, 73.54. Diesel market down a penny at 3.11 futures. Gasoline market down 2 pennies at 2.97 futures. Stock market, I show the Dow Jones up 189 points, 51,750. U.S. dollar 15 points higher, 176. Gold market $37 an ounce, lower $4,208 an ounce. And the silver market 67 cents lower, 65.65. That's going to do it for this market update. If we could be of any further assistance to you, give us a call at Farmers Trading. 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

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The Police, every little thing she does is magic. I'm Grant Ducetto. It's a magical day for me as a native Detroiter. First of all, the Yankees are coming to town, which is always fun when the Tigers and Yankees get together. The Tigers actually have the best winning percentage against the Yankees of any American League team. Most people probably wouldn't guess that, but it's true. And then on top of that, it is the annual fireworks extravaganza in Detroit, which is broadcast and then streamed on the internet now by one of the local TV stations. That's how you know it's a good show, when you can get a major market like Detroit to pull programming and put on the fireworks instead.

0: prepared the turntables a long time ago, but if you want to pretend the next song is from a record, well then fine. You lived it, we play it.
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0: You loved it. We played Cool 98.3. I was able to do an interview with the current Attorney General, Marty Jackley, earlier here in the studios. He's in town for a Medal of Valor ceremony for first responders and police officers related to the saving of the lives of a couple of young children back in April. The ceremony is happening down at the Public Safety Building in downtown Mitchell at 2 o'clock, so about 45 minutes from now. It's open to the public if you want to show up. Should be a stirring ceremony.
1: Celebrate a
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two VHS tapes for one movie? 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You lived it. We play it. 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

You lived it, we play it. Cool 98.3, Tom Petty, the Florida native there, Free Fallin'. There are two places in the United States where you can grow bananas. One is Hawaii. Makes sense. That's pretty tropical. The other part of the country that is tropical enough to make it happen, Southern Florida. So Tom Petty grew up not too far from banana plantations. He could have gone down there and gotten some fruit, and maybe they would have had Bananarama to provide the soundtrack for the day. Cruel Summer Now. It's Cool 98.3.

0: UFW played cool 98.3. 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
10: Mitchell's only live in local color radar weather today. Mostly cloudy. A chance of showers in the afternoon. High 75. Light and variable winds. Tonight, mostly cloudy. A 50% chance of showers and thunderstorms after midnight. A low of 55. Tomorrow, showers likely, along with the chance of thunderstorms, high 75, southwest winds up to 15 miles per hour. On Wednesday, it will be mostly sunny, a high of 75, northwest winds up to 20 miles per hour. Lots of below average temperatures, really, that pattern still in play all the way through at least the middle of the week. Right now, it's 75 degrees in Mitchell.
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remember ripping off the sides of dot matrix printer paper? Ugh. Now that was a true test of patience. You lived it, we play it. 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

You loved it. We played Cool 98.3, Rod Stewart, Young Turks. It's just after 2 o'clock. I'm Grant Ducetto, and that means it's almost time for Vintage Vinyl. It's coming up after Miss Grease herself, Olivia Newton-John. Of course, this is from the soundtrack to Grease. You're the One That I Want. What a great ending to a film. Uplifting all the way around. And they're at the school carnival. Great times.

0: You loved it. We played Cool 98.3, Dion and the Belmonts, Run Around Sue, the vintage vinyl selection for today. Dion now, 86 years old. You think the first time he cut Run Around Sue, he was thinking about living to 86? Probably not. What a great doo-wop classic that is for the young and the young at heart. Dion, I'm sure, still the young at heart at 86 years old.
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You lived it, we play cool. 98.3 Aerosmith and Crazy. Another ribbon cutting ceremony happening here in Mitchell, courtesy of the Chamber. It's coming up on Wednesday. It's for the new playground equipment over at Gaynor Park. That's a lot of ribbon cutting ceremonies that they've been doing lately. I wonder if they ever have to send the giant scissors in to get sharpened up. Bobby Brown now, it's Every Little Step on Cool 98.3.

0: Mr. Belvedere taught us manners. Miss Cleo told us the future. And you experienced it all.
1: What a time.
0: It was just the best. Now relive the soundtrack of those moments on Cool Batty 8.3, where you lived it and we play it.

0: You have Did We Play Cool 98.3, Huey Lewis and the News. If this is it, speaking of the news, I've been here about a month and the readership over at Mitchell Now just about doubled. We're up to a couple thousand people making sure that they're checking out what's going on live and local every day. And I could not be more appreciative of the fact that you guys have embraced me early on here as my role as editor-in-chief over at Mitchell Now. And not only that, but we got a new corporate sponsor for Mitchell Now. So big goings on over there. Obviously, big goings on here on Cool 98.3 as well. And I am so happy to be a part of it.
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0: Mitchell's Only Live and local color radar weather today. Mostly cloudy, a slight chance of showers in the afternoon. High 75, light and variable winds. Tonight, mostly cloudy, a 50% chance of showers and thunderstorms after midnight. Low 55. Keep that rain coming. We need it. Tomorrow, showers likely, along with the chance of thunderstorms. High 75. Southwest winds up to 15 miles per hour on Wednesday. Mostly sunny, high 75, northwest winds up to 20 miles per hour. Temperatures steady in the mid-70s. It's 74 right now. Ann Mitchell.
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You lived it, we played Cool 98.3, Dexy's Midnight Runners, Come On Eileen. I'm Grant Ducetto, it's my last hour with you. I will be with you up until 4 o'clock on this Monday. And we are only about 5 weeks away now from the State Amateur Baseball Tournament, which you will hear right here on Cool 98.3. Can't wait to get back in the broadcast booth and call a little baseball, my favorite.

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0: You loved it. We played Cool 98.3. The Corn Palace Stampede Rodeo is back beginning on July 16th with Extreme Bulls. They also have live music from Hadley Moody beginning about 1 hour before the start of the bull riding. Performances start at 8 o'clock. 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And on Sunday, Cowboy Church, followed by Family Fun Day, a chili cook-off. 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

You loved it. We played Cool 98.3, Journey Any Way You Want It. Up next, it's The Outfield and Your Love. The Outfield, did you know they're not even baseball fans? They're English to begin with, so they're probably more into cricket than they are baseball. The reason why they are called The Outfield, though, is because their initial name, when they burst onto the scene, was The Baseball Boys, which had nothing to do with America's pastime. It was one of the gangs, or inspired by one of the gangs, from The Warriors, a cult classic in the early 1980s, a movie. And the gang in that film, one of the gangs, was the Baseball Furies. So they started to call themselves the Baseball Boys in homage to that. And the record company said, no, you got to stick with that baseball theme, English kids. So they settled on The Outfield.

They started to call themselves the Baseball Boys in homage to that. And the record company said, no, you got to stick with that baseball theme, English kids. So they settled on the outfield.

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0: You have definitely played Cold 98.3, Bruce Hornsby in the range, the way it is. I'm Grant Ducetto. I'm about to bounce from this joint, just the way it is. I'll be back tomorrow 11 to 4. I have one weather update, and then I'm handing the reins over to Laney.
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5: Mitchell's only live in local color radar weather. Today, mostly cloudy, a slight chance of showers in the afternoon, high 75, light and variable winds. Tonight, mostly cloudy, a 50% chance of showers and thunderstorms after midnight, a low 55. Tomorrow, showers likely along with the chance of thunderstorms, high 75, southwest winds up to 15 miles per hour. On Wednesday, mostly sunny, high 75, northwest winds up to 20 miles per hour. We are still stuck in the mid-70s. We're at 74 degrees in Mitchell.
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2: From the Mitchell Now News Desk, I'm Morgan McCarthy. Well, the talk of kiddie pools makes a splash locally, with the Mitchell Parks Board discussing the future of those kiddie pools at Mitchell Dog Park, and this was during a recent meeting. According to the Mitchell Republic, resident Selena Voss presented a petition with 89 signatures supporting the pool, saying they help keep dogs safe during hot weather. Board members discussed health and maintenance concerns but took no formal action. The board did also review plans for a future windbreak shelter at the dog park. Well, from public health, officials are warning about some Alfredo sauce. There's a food recall that it was distributed here in our state and several other states. The U.S. Food and Drug Administration has classified it as a Class 1 recall. It's the most serious level, and that's because of concerns that it could be contaminated with salmonella. The recalled sauce was distributed by the Coffee Connections of Lebanon, Tennessee. The recall involves 913 cases of Alfredo sauce that were primarily distributed to commercial food service operations, and that includes restaurants, schools, and other facilities that make food in large quantities. Full details on the recall you can find on our website, mitchellnow.com. And on the state level, officials with the U.S. Department of Veterans Affairs are visiting our state to check on plans to roll out the Federal Electronic Health Record System. It's a new system that's set to launch May of next year, and the aim there is to consolidate veterans' information for better patient care. Officials say modernizing the VA with top technology

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Gloria Gaynor here on Cool 98.3. You lived it, we play it. Lainey Jackson joining you for your Monday, June 22nd. And we have some great national holidays. And I say that because right away, it's National Chocolate Eclair Day. Yes, this was like the staple of my childhood. I feel like my family always had eclairs. You know the frozen ones? Yeah, I always ate them frozen. I never thawed them out. They were so good. I feel like I need to go buy a box of eclairs now. And it's also National Limoncello Day today. I've never tried that before, but I feel like anything lemon is pretty good most of the time. It's also National Onion Ring Day. I love onion rings. I get them all the time, except for I'm kind of weird, and sometimes if the onion's too big, I just eat the breading. Yeah, I know. I know, it's a weird thing to do. And it is also World Rainforest Day today, and it is also the start of Insect Week and National Pollinator Week. I wish I could give a big thank you card to the bees. I've never been stung by a bee, so that's why I'm thanking them. Right now, it's Brian Adams here on Cool 98.3.

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0: Def Leppard here on Cool 98.3. You lived it, we play it. The garbage recycling and compost collection for East 6th Avenue between Burr Street to Lawler Street will be in the alleys behind the residences starting tomorrow, Tuesday, and this will remain in effect until that section of the road is reopened. And if you have any questions, you can contact Pam at 995-8465 in the street and at Sanitation Department. Coming up, we'll have some Sixpence None the Richer and Animotion around the corner here on Cool 98.3.
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The toughest decision was where to sit at lunch. We've got the soundtrack to those glory days. Cold 98.3, where you lived it and we play it.

Rolling Stones here on Cool 98.3. You lived it, we play it. This survey is pretty wild. Apparently, a recent survey found that the most common thing people procrastinate about replacing is their toothbrush. Please replace your toothbrush. I replace mine about every 6 months. I usually do it when I go to the dentist because they give me one, and then I just keep replacing them every 6 months. And I can tell you right now, if I didn't do that every 6 months, I would probably go crazy because I hate having a toothbrush for longer than like half a year. I feel like I have to switch it out. That's just me. But I feel like you kind of need to switch it out because it gets bacteria and it's just kind of gross. Yeah, make sure you replace your toothbrush. Right now, it's Blondie here on Cool 98.3.

0: Big Mountain here on Cool 98.3. You lived it, we play it. 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Just tell it to play Cool 98. Coming up, we'll have a look at your weather along with some Rod Stewart and Cyndi Lauper. Then at the top of the hour, we'll have your 5 o'clock news right here on Cool 98.3.
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1: Mitchell's only live and a local Color Radar weather for tonight. We'll see a chance of rain and thunderstorms, mostly cloudy skies, lows around 60. Tuesday, we'll see showers and thunderstorms and highs near 77 with south winds up to 20. Tuesday night, we'll see a chance of showers and thunderstorms with mostly cloudy skies, lows around 54. And Wednesday, mostly sunny skies, highs near 76 with northwest winds up to 25.
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2: From the Mitchell Now News Desk, I'm Morgan McCarthy. Well, to begin the week, if you travel the area of East 6th Avenue between North Lawler Street and North Burr Street, just a reminder that as of 8 a.m. today, that closure is in place and expected to remain closed while construction is underway. They're working on utility improvements in that area, so you're encouraged to avoid it and use alternate routes during the project. No specific timeline announced there. We'll keep you posted on details. Across the state, South Dakota is earning national recognition for showcasing the unique attractions and traditions that we have here. Travel South Dakota has won two Telly Awards, taking home a silver award for the Into the Roundup video series and a bronze award for the Unexpected South Dakota campaign. The honors were selected from more than 13,000 entries worldwide. While shrinking the lens a bit to our own backyard, Doug's Custom Paint and Body celebrated 40 years in business here in Mitchell. The owner says the key to longevity has been adapting to change, embracing new technology, and continuing to look for opportunities to grow. Maybe you were part of that open house over the weekend, the business marking 40 years. You can find the full story and a photo online at MitchellNow.com. And if you have plans to travel our state, just a heads up, there's a bridge repair project that starts today in Sioux Falls and will stretch for about 10 weeks. Crews are making repairs on the 49th Street Bridge over I-29, and they plan to install a new pedestrian railing as well, so a pretty extensive project. And again, they're thinking about 10 weeks that bridge will be closed. That's the latest from the MitchellNow.com News Center.
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Anytime I'm ever in a discussion with soccer, the only name I actually recognize is Argentina's Lionel Messi, and I only ever recognize him by his last name, Messi, because I feel like he's the only soccer player that I actually hear about. And, well, it's for a good reason, because he has just become the highest goal scorer in World Cup history, as his team is now moving on after their victory today against Austria. They won 2-0. Yeah. He looks like he's getting older.

older. I don't know how old he is, but I feel like I've heard his name for quite some time. And he's doing great. He's breaking records. And he broke the record in the 9th minute of the game. Good for him. I guess we'll have to see what else he does. And obviously, he's going to continue breaking that record as this World Cup continues. Right now, it's Katrina and the Waves here on Cool 98.3.

0: Foreigner here on Cool 98.3. The Mitchell Municipal Band is holding their next summer concert in 2 days on June 24th. The theme is Dancing into Summer, and it's directed by Ron Starry. If there's any changes, they'll announce it on their Facebook page. And it is set for 7:30 at the Hitchcock Park Band Shell. Coming up, we'll have some Nina and John Waite here on Cool 98.3.
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bottle. Yeah, and it's going viral on social media. And I will say the design is actually pretty solid. Basically, the body of the water bottle is the crayon design, and then the top of it is like the tip of the crayon. And people are saying that it's popular with Marines. And I don't understand why it's specifically popular to them, but it is going viral on social media. Apparently, there's ongoing jokes with it, and people are saying that a lot of Marines are buying this crayon water bottle. I never thought I'd say that in 2026, but here we are. Right now, it's Michael Jackson here on Cool 98.3.

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0: 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Don't forget the Fellowship of Christian Athletes football camp is coming up Thursday, June 25th from 9 to 1:30 at the Joe Quinnell Field. And this is open to players 5th through 8th grade that are going into those grades this fall. It's $25 per player, and the DW football coaches and players will be running the camp, and they will also be providing lunch for the campers. If you have any questions, you can contact head football coach Pat Larson at 605-630-9069.
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3: Mitchell's only live and local color radar weather for tonight. We'll have a chance of rain and thunderstorms, mostly cloudy skies, lows around 60. Tuesday, we'll see showers and thunderstorms with highs near 77 and south winds up to 20. Tuesday night, we'll see a chance of showers and thunderstorms with mostly cloudy skies, lows around 54. And Wednesday, mostly sunny skies, highs near 76 with northwest winds up to 25.
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That was you two here on Cool 98.3. I officially love people from Scotland now because of this. And obviously they're here for the World Cup in Boston. And well, people in Boston are having just a grand old time with them. So much that the people from Scotland are now going viral for putting orange traffic cones on statues in Boston. And actually, it's a tradition in Scotland for them to put traffic cones on the heads of statues in Scotland. And now they're doing it here in the U.S. And people are just loving the videos that they are coming across, saying that Boston has officially been crowned by the Scots. I love it. And honestly, it's one of those funny, harmless pranks. Initially, police said that they were trying to take the cones down, but now they're just enjoying it and having fun because you gotta admit, it is pretty funny. Right now it is Huey Lewis in the news here on Cool 98.3.

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0: Cyndi Lauper here on Cool 98.3. Just a reminder, there is a Lunch and Learn set for Thursday, July 23rd at the Chamber Boardroom. 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

Heart here on Cool 98.3. I knew Toy Story was going to do well, but this is crazy. Apparently, Toy Story 5 officially had the biggest box office debut for the year. Now, granted, there's still a lot left of this year, but that's pretty impressive. I knew this was going to be the summer movie of the year. And it grossed $160 million in domestic ticket sales. And that was according to Sunday's estimates. Holy cow. The fifth movie, though, was pretty costly to make, and it actually ended up costing $250 million to make. So they still have a ways to go before they actually make their money back, which I'm sure they will. They're already halfway there. Over halfway there. I think they'll make it, no problem. Right now, it's Matthew Wilder here on Cool 98.3.

0: 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You lived it, we play it. Lainey Jackson here, but sadly my time is coming to a close soon. But don't go away, because coming up at the top of the hour, I'll have a look at your weather along with some Stevie Wonder and Steve Miller Band all on the way before Throwback Nation Radio at the top of the hour right here on Cool 98.3.
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5: Mitchell's only live and a local color radar weather. For tonight, we'll have a chance of rain and thunderstorms with mostly cloudy skies, lows around 60. Tuesday, we'll see showers and thunderstorms with highs near 77 and south winds up to 20. Tuesday night, we'll have a chance of showers and thunderstorms, mostly cloudy skies, lows around 54. And for your Wednesday, mostly sunny skies, highs near 76 with northwest winds up to 25.
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